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14: Here's your X1071 Tri-State Forecast. Lows around 70 tonight under partly cloudy skies with a slight chance for scattered showers. Slight chance for storms. Tomorrow, highs level off around 90, mainly clear. Chance of thunderstorms tomorrow night. Lows level off around 72, mainly clear skies. Mainly clear skies and dry Saturday and Sunday. Upper 80s Saturday, mid 80s by Sunday. Right now, it's 87 degrees. I'm staff meteorologist Laura Lockwood.
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6: Here's your X1071 Tri-State Forecast. Lows dip down to about 70 tonight under mainly clear skies with a slight chance for scattered rain showers. Mainly sunny again tomorrow, slight chance of thunderstorms. Highs level off around 90. Chance for storms tomorrow night. Lows dip down to about 72, mainly clear. Lots of sunshine and dry Saturday and Sunday. Upper 80s Saturday, mid 80s by Sunday. Currently, it's 82 degrees. I'm staff meteorologist Laura Lockwood.
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2: They say the holy water's watered down, and this town's lost its faith. Our colors will fade eventually, so if our time is running out, day after day, we'll make the mundane a masterpiece. Oh my, my, oh my, my love, I take one look at you, you're taking me out.

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7: Here's your X-1071 Tri-State forecast. Lows dip down to about 70 tonight under mainly clear skies. Mainly clear skies tomorrow. Slight chance for storms. High temperatures reach up to 90. Chance for storms tomorrow night. Lows around 72. Mainly clear skies. Lots of sunshine and dry Saturday and Sunday. Upper 80s Saturday. Mid 80s by Sunday. Right now, 80. I'm staff meteorologist Laura Lockwood.
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5: Here's your X 1071 Tri-State Forecast. We'll dip down to about 70 tonight under mainly clear skies. Mainly clear skies tomorrow, slight chance for storms. High temperatures reach up to 90. Chance for storms tomorrow night, lows around 72, mainly clear skies. Lots of sunshine and dry Saturday and Sunday, upper 80s Saturday, mid 80s by Sunday. Right now, 78. I'm staff meteorologist Laura Lockwood.
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1: Joey, did you know 9 out of 10 doctors recommend waking up with Joey and Lauren?
0: 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That
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10: Here's your X1071 Tri-State Forecast. We'll dip down to about 70 overnight under mainly clear skies. Mainly clear skies again Friday. Slight chance of thunderstorms. Highs level off around 90. Chance of thunderstorms Friday night. Lows level off around 72. Mainly clear skies. Mainly sunny and dry, Saturday and Sunday, upper 80s, Saturday, mid-80s, by Sunday. Currently, it's 77 degrees. I'm staff meteorologist Laura Lockwood.
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2: Here's your X107.1 Tri-State Forecast. Lows dip down to about 70 overnight under mainly clear skies. Mainly clear skies again Friday. Slight chance for isolated thunderstorms. Daytime highs approaching 91. Mainly clear skies Friday night. Chance for scattered thunderstorms. Lows dip down to about 73. Lots of sunshine and dry Saturday and Sunday. Upper 80s Saturday. Mid 80s by Sunday. Right now it's 76 degrees. I'm staff meteorologist Laura Lockwood.
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2: 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Lows dip down to about 70 overnight under mainly clear skies. Mainly clear skies again Friday. Slight chance for isolated thunderstorms. Daytime highs approaching 91. Mainly clear skies Friday night. Chance for scattered thunderstorms. Lows dip down to about 73. Lots of sunshine and dry Saturday and Sunday. Upper 80s Saturday, mid 80s by Sunday. Right now, 75. I'm staff meteorologist Laura Lockwood.
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4: Here's your X 107.1 Tri-State Forecast. Lows of a low around 70 overnight under partly cloudy skies. Lots of sunshine Friday. Slight chance for isolated thunderstorms. High temperatures reach up to 91. Chance for scattered thunderstorms. Friday night, lows of a low around 73. Mainly clear skies. Mainly clear skies and dry Saturday and Sunday. Upper 80s Saturday, mid 80s by Sunday.

Though this season of her life had been cold, lonely, and tough, though she slipped back into a darkness she had hoped by now to have overcome, she had learned a beautiful lesson as she kissed her girls goodbye and thanked them for getting her out the house. 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
6: Here's your X1071 Tri-State Forecast. Lows of a lot around 70 overnight under partly cloudy skies. Lots of sunshine Friday. Slight chance for isolated thunderstorms. High temperatures reach up to 91. Chance for scattered thunderstorms. Friday night, lows level off around 73, mainly clear skies. Mainly clear skies and dry, Saturday and Sunday, upper 80s, Saturday, mid-80s, by Sunday. Right now, 73. I'm staff meteorologist Laura Lockwood.
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2: 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Slight chance for storms today, otherwise lots of sunshine. High temperatures reach up to 91. Mainly clear skies again tonight. Slight chance for storms. Lows dip down to about 73. High temperatures reach up to 89 tomorrow. Mainly sunny skies. Mainly clear Sunday with a high of 86. 89, slight chance for storms Monday. Right now, it's 72 degrees. I'm staff meteorologist Laura Lockwood.
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2: Here's your X107.1 Tri-State forecast. Highs around 90 today under mainly sunny skies with a slight chance for storms. Lows around 73 tonight, slight chance for storms. High temperatures reach up to 88 tomorrow, mainly clear skies. Mid-80s Sunday, warmer Monday with highs in the upper 80s and thunderstorms possible. Currently 70. I'm staff meteorologist Jennifer Vujitsky.
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3: Well, let's do this dang thing. Good morning. How we doing? Joey and Lauren with you. Checking in. Thank you for hanging out with us.
4: I just got a notification that our garage door opened, so it looks like someone's finally breaking in.
3: Good
1: morning.
3: Do you like that in today's day and age, we all got cameras, we all got notifications when my garage door opens, I know, when it closes, I know, the timestamp.
1: Oh, adult. As a child, I would hate it. Because I grew up in the era with no Ring doorbell cameras, no Live 360, no tracking apps, no smartphones, no cell phones. Literally zero ways my parents could know where I really am. And somehow I survived. There are plenty of times I look back on and I'm like, how am I still alive? But I don't know. I don't know how I would have grown up with all of it. I had none of this technology.
4: Here's also the thing I'll say, right? Because there's always this argument of when you should give your kids a phone. Pros and cons, because if your kids don't have phones for a long time, that means you cannot track them as much. I mean, maybe you do the AirTag or whatever, but just think about that.
1: There you go. Right?
4: I like to track them, but I don't want them on Instagram.
1: Hey, I put a tracker in our kid's shoe.
4: Yeah.
1: He's got one in his shoe.
4: All right, trending stories are next.
1: What about shopping, but not actually spending money? This is a really cool thought, and I want to get into it next right here on Joey and Lauren. Joey!

0: Here's what's trending with Joey and Lauren in the morning on X 107.1.
1: It's Joey and Lauren, and it is trending stories. Here she is. Lauren, what's trending?
2: Okay, so no, you are not going to cause the plane to go down if your phone is not on airplane mode, but it does prevent your phone from constantly searching for cell towers, so it helps your phone from not going, like, haywire
1: crazy,
2: when you're up at 35,000 feet.
1: Okay.
2: Also does reduce the chance of interference. So airplanes are designed to handle electronics well, but there is a chance that it could interfere with the communications for the pilots. Although, I don't know anybody that has actually confirmed that's happened.
1: There's no way that on any given commercial flight, everyone's on airplane mode. In fact, sometimes I'm looking and I'm judging people based on what they're doing on the phone. I'm like, that doesn't look like airplane mode to me. You texting, you messaging, you doing all this stuff. That looks like you are full on data, girl.
2: They say probably nothing noticeable will happen. The plane is not going to fall out of the sky because one passenger forgot. However, if a flight attendant does see somehow, if she's looking over your shoulder at your phone,
1: you're not.
2: If he or she sees, they will ask you to make sure you put it on airplane.
1: Could you imagine if they get identified and be like, I'm getting a little feedback from 22B. 22B, get off Instagram, please.
2: Speaking of airplane mode, I have seen a hack as well. When you're getting a phone call, if you turn it, or if you're on the phone, if you turn it to airplane mode while you're on the phone, it'll say call failed.
1: Yep.
2: Instead of call disconnected
1: just hanging up. So you want to hang up with someone?
2: Just go to airplane mode.
1: You want to play it cool? Yeah, just turn your airplane mode on really quick.
2: What is Cyclospora, the explosive diarrhea parasite?
1: Man, listen, I know it's scary, but have you seen some of the memes of people going like, wow, just in time for swimsuit season. Someone give me that virus.
2: I've also seen people who they have diarrhea frequently already, and they go, I have no idea if I have the parasite.
1: Is that not true for me? Like, you would know. I would not know. If I got this explosive diarrhea, I don't think it would just jump out of me that something's different.
2: I have a close girlfriend of mine. She's very open with telling people she has constant diarrhea all the time.
1: So she's not worried about this.
2: So she texts me. She's like, I don't even know if I have the virus. I just got diarrhea.
1: She's like, welcome to my world.
2: They said it's commonly linked to fresh fruits and vegetables. Here's what's crazy. So person-to-person spread is uncommon, so you probably won't get it that way.
1: Yeah, it's eating salads.
2: But does it take up to 2 weeks before you see or feel a symptom? So you could have had a berry 10 days ago, and you could still be getting it.
1: Yeah, they say raspberries and bag salad, which, I'll be honest, we're a big bag salad and raspberry family, and you just bought bag salad. I looked at you and I said, Lauren, this thing is kind of legit. And you're like, oh, we'll be fine. I'm like, okay.
2: Yeah, but can I wash it? Like, that's the thing. They say wash thoroughly.
1: What, are you just going to drench the salad?
2: Well, I have a salad spinner. Doesn't that help? Okay. You just wash it in a salad?
1: They say the salad spinner will take care of all your problems.
2: All I know is I just washed all the strawberries at our house, which I do frequently anyway.
1: All I know.
2: And I washed them with vinegar and baking soda, so I think we're good, right?
1: Working in radio and hosting public events, not ideal for explosive diarrhea. I'm just letting you know. So if you have to leave and run away mid-segment, we all know you got the Cyclospora. Whatever it's called.
2: Our bathroom from the studio is pretty far away.
1: Yeah,
2: will I even make it?
1: Yeah, have fun.
2: That scares me.
1: Have fun with it. It's going to be trending story, and then Lauren leaves.
2: How about eating spicy food? Not to connect that with the diarrhea, but I just read a study about spicy food. They do say people who eat spicy food have shown signs to actually live longer than those who don't eat spicy food.
1: My dad is in his 70s and crushes jalapenos like it's nobody's business. And I don't know how he does
2: that.
1: Because I'm like, Dad, like, I know how I feel when I eat a bunch of those. And he's just crushing them.
2: I can't sleep if I eat something spicy after 3 o'clock.
1: Yeah.
2: And it can be mildly spicy.
1: I got a sub sandwich the other day and I got easy hot peppers on it. And there was nothing easy about that. I wanted to go back and be like, lady, what did you do?
2: I want to try out this website to see if it's real, but I read that there is a website from Korea that allows you to make fake purchases to help you get a dopamine rush of spending money without spending money.
1: I saw it. It's real. So it literally, it's like shopping, but you don't get the stuff.
2: It's a game. It's like a shopping game. It's not.
1: Yeah.
2: See, I get the rush I get the regret, but when my package arrives, then I'm happy.
1: If you want the feeling of spending money and not seeing anything, like, just go to a slot machine. Trust me. You hit a bunch of buttons and the money goes away and you don't get anything for it.
2: You're not wrong. And those are some of your trending stories.
1: Joey and Lauren.
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9: Here's your X107.1 Tri-State forecast. Highs around 90 today under mainly sunny skies with a slight chance for storms. Lows around 73 tonight, slight chance for storms. High temperatures reach up to 88 tomorrow, mainly clear skies. Mid-80s Sunday, warmer Monday with highs in the upper 80s and thunderstorms possible. Currently 70. I'm staff meteorologist Jennifer Vujitsky.
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0: X1071.
1: It's Joey and Lauren, and I've never been grateful for going bald and being balding in my 20s until now. Because it sounds like I'm going to be able to live a long
0: time.
1: You
0: just made that sound like you are in your 20s. Congratulations.
1: Sorry. No, I am not in my 20s. But I still remember my friend Hayden was the first person that actually made me realize I was balding. I just was in denial. And he's like, dude, seriously, look at where your hair starts.
0: Oh, my gosh. Yeah. He did not.
1: Well, and one time I was at the beach. And, you know, I didn't have a hat on. And then I remember being like, gosh, the top of my head, it hurts. And I'm like, why does the top of my head hurt? And I realized I was so thin up there, I actually got sunburned. When your head gets sunburned, fellas, you're balding.
0: To be fair, though, I'm not balding, and my scalp will burn if I'm in the sun for a really long time.
1: Really?
0: It's my part. Like,
1: yeah, no, mine was like
0: part.
1: A giant peel. Yeah. I was like my entire head hurts and is peeling. I wonder why. But it pays to be bald. And by the way, do you know we're balding earlier and earlier? As the years go by.
0: Really? Like
1: yeah.
0: as younger, worldwide?
1: So yeah, so
0: as
1: like
0: the human race?
1: As the human race,
0: wow.
1: We are going bald earlier and earlier.
0: Huh.
1: Blame it on TikTok.
0: It's
1: all right.
0: It's whatever's in the food now. It's not what the cavemen were eating.
1: Probably.
0: It's the Twinkies.
1: So check this out. Analyzing men between the ages of 35 and 76, researchers found that those who had already begun losing their hair by age 30, which is definitely me. So those who had already begun losing their hair by 30. 29% reduced risk of developing prostate cancer. They don't know why, but they said those who have started balding even earlier, which was me. When did I start balding? Like 20?
0: I don't know. 20?
1: Yeah, probably 20. Because yeah,
0: probably like 23.
1: Yeah, I mean, widow's peak by 20 for sure. I mean, So, well, those who started balding even earlier, which is me, 45% reduced risk for both aggressive and less aggressive forms of the illness. Prostate cancer. And they said it's got to be whatever gene makes you bald somehow is a resistance gene against prostate cancer.
0: Wow, so, that's really interesting.
1: Yeah, I'm not even going to the doctor ever again.
0: Yeah, okay.
1: Sir, you need a checkup. Hello, I'm bald.
0: Look at me.
1: I'm Superman.
0: Look at this
1: dome. Yeah, you kidding me?
0: You know
1: I'd be worried about
0: though,
1: being with long hair.
0: I'm thinking about this right now. You had widow's peak by 20?
1: So when my friend Hayden really pointed out that I was thinning and balding, I was 20.
0: You
1: so
0: were
1: yes,
0: 20.
1: I believe I had a widow's peak by 20. Yeah, I know.
0: Does it make you sad to think you only had hair for like your teen years?
1: Barely got through high school.
0: Like you that's it. And then it's gone.
1: Yeah, yeah.
0: I mean, of course, we all love you for who you are. You look great. Balding is bald as you. Like, we love you bald. But I'm like, that's kind of a weird thought.
1: Yeah,
0: that you only had it for a few years.
1: Is it weird that you were literally in high school looking like a 40-year-old man? Is that weird to you?
0: That is not what I said.
1: Is it weird that you were so ugly from the get-go?
0: That's not what I meant.
1: Is it weird that people thought you were a mole rat, but they realized you were actually a human?
0: You were not bald in high school. I knew you in
1: what
0: high
1: school. What it made me realize...
0: You were not bald when we got married either.
1: Is thank goodness we got together pretty early.
0: Why? You look fine bald. Stop.
1: Because if I was out on the prowl, I feel like you would not... I've always said this. If we met each other later in life, you think?
0: Maybe.
1: Yeah, it's,
0: of course.
1: Of course, yes. Well, either way, baldies unite, man. I need to get a bald group going.
0: I just saw, now it's not fully bald, but I just saw there was a world record with Pitbull and the amount of people gathered together wearing bald caps.
1: Yeah, see?
0: And I don't know how many people. I don't know how many people, but it was like people dressed up as Pitbull and it was like the most world
1: record
0: bald caps.
1: I'm just wondering, is being bald a common enough thing that I could get like a lunch group once a month together?
0: Yes.
1: And like, despite us not having any other backgrounds, we could start the conversation with.
0: Yes.
1: Because all you need to do is, what do to shave your head? Oh, I use this. Oh, yeah, that's awesome. Because any of my bald friends, that's a conversation.
0: Half the people I know in my life are bald. Like, truly.
1: Beautiful thing.
0: It is.
1: Yep. And apparently we're fighting prostate cancer.
0: There you go.
1: It's Joey and Lauren.
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1: It's Joey and Lauren. Brittany is going to join us on That Awkward Moment. An ex was at her wedding. Not when she thought.
0: Yeah, and how do you handle seeing your ex at your wedding? It's next on Joey and Lauren.

0: Things are about to get awkward.
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2: It's Joey and Lauren. It's That Awkward Moment. And Brittany got married a month ago and is still thinking about an awkward moment at this wedding. And there is a cousin to blame. So, Brittany, welcome. Uh-oh. Welcome to That Awkward Moment. How are you?
3: Thank you. Yeah. I'm good. How are you?
2: We're doing well. So first and foremost, I know it sounds like you just got married a month ago. Congratulations. Salutations or whatever you say. But with that said, you said you wanted to share a very awkward moment from your wedding that you were not ready for.
3: Oh, yes. I was not. I couldn't have imagined this would happen at my wedding. Everything leading up to it was so nice. It was great. You know, my now husband and I were just planning everything. It was perfection. And I was at the ceremony, and obviously I walked down the aisle and I didn't really notice a lot other than just, you know, my fiance at the end. But we were walking back down the aisle, you know, me and my new husband, and I saw my ex sitting in the crowd, which I'm like, wait a second.
4: You're like, I did not invite him.
3: I just have this like immediate sick pit in my stomach. I'm like shocked. And he was at my wedding, and it's because my cousin brought him as her plus one.
2: Which, that's wild.
5: Wait, so, like intentionally, vindictively brought him as her plus one?
3: No, so she didn't know, but, you know, I saw him the rest of the night. I'm like a bundle of nerves. Oh. But the thing is, she had no idea that we dated, and she brought him as her date, and they were dating.
2: So,
3: and it was so awkward because, you know, he came up to me and my husband and congratulated us.
2: Oh, why? No. I'm sorry. If you're at an ex's wedding, you don't congratulate.
5: Unless you're on good terms.
2: But if you're, I mean, it sounds like you're not. Brittany, I can't imagine, like, getting married and then you're like, wait, that's my ex in the crowd. And then my mind would just be racing.
5: You're distracted.
2: And then to find out, you have kind of like two layers to this. Then to find out, oh, my cousin's dating my ex. And then you have to wrap your mind around that. Now, this should be the happiest day ever. Obviously, you're very happy. But I also, like, would be sitting there and being like, my cousin is dating my ex and he's at my wedding?
5: Well, your mind goes through so many different things because you're like, did he crash this wedding? Did he just show up? You know? And so, dang. Yes. And so was the whole night, I mean, was he bothering you during the night or was just he congratulated and then gave you guys your space or?
3: Yeah, I mean, he wasn't bothering us, but I was definitely super aware he was there. Like, I'm sure the pictures of me walking back down the aisle, I just look, I don't even know what I look like. It's not going to be good, though.
2: Oh, my word.
5: Oh, no.
2: Okay, well, here's the good news. You're happily married, and your ex and this cousin, it ain't going to work out. I mean, we just know that. Unless you want it to work out. But
5: Did he give a gift?
3: Honestly, I don't know yet. We're still like going through stuff.
5: Yeah, that's
3: true.
5: Yeah.
3: And I don't know. It just rocked me. Like
2: that sucks.
3: I don't really even want to know. Like I just don't want him in my life.
2: Yeah, I know. That sucks. At any time you have that where it's like, and people have had this not only just with relationships and weddings, but if you've ever been to an event where someone you don't have a good relationship with is there.
5: Just happens to be there. You're like, you're kidding me.
2: Throws you off. And then it's like, I, you know, you're blushing and then you're not focused. And that sucks that, gosh, I hope your cousin is telling the truth. There's a part of me, unless you guys are like, there's a part of me that wonders if she did it vindictively. Okay.
5: No.
2: I'm just saying, let's get
5: that
2: the cousin
5: terrible.
2: On. All right, well, Brittany, here's what we'll do. We'll let people text in and weigh in on if they have any other awkward moments where X was there or someone and make you feel better. How does that sound?
3: That sounds great.
2: Good.
3: Thank you.
2: We'll get to your answers coming up. It's Joey and Lauren.
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2: It's Joey and Lauren. It's That Awkward Moment. Brittany saw her ex at her own wedding. No one invited. Well, it was a cousin.
3: But yeah. Plus one. So cousin starts dating ex. Unbeknownst to Brittany.
2: Do you think it's unbeknownst?
3: No, yes. She says she's on good terms with her cousin. It's not, they must not be super but close, Lauren, because her cousin brings a date. They're dating. She is dating this man, brings him to the wedding.
2: Here's what I never got to ask Brittany. Don't you think the cousin, well, obviously invited him to be a plus one at a wedding, probably explained who was getting married, and you don't think it crossed his mind to go, oh, I dated a Brittany?
3: No, because Brittany's a very common name. So she goes, hey, boyfriend, my cousin is getting married this weekend. Will you be my plus one to my cousin's wedding? My cousin Brittany.
2: If you dated a Corey and I said, we're going to my cousin Corey's wedding, don't you think you would be like, I dated a Corey. I wonder who it is. All right, whatever.
3: Maybe. That's besides the point. Basically, she's just like, this was so awkward. I see my ex in the crowd after I get married, and now I have to deal with him at my wedding. She just said it was just awkward. The rest of the night, he congratulated her and her new husband. But either way, a lot of you texting in, reacting to that, but also some situations of your own where you've run into somebody that maybe you did not want to run into. How about this one? Joey says, I walked into the hospital to deliver my first baby, and the nurse checking me in was my husband's ex-fiance. Yeah,
2: you got to be able to transfer to someone. I don't know how all that OBGYN nurse stuff works, but there's no way.
3: Don't you remember when our second was born, the hospital was so busy? Like, they were short on nurses. So it's not like, I can't ask for another nurse.
2: How awkward is that?
3: The ex-fiance.
2: Ex-fiance.
3: They were engaged.
2: In the most weird, compromising positions giving birth, man.
3: I know. This one says, how about you think the wedding is awkward? I ran into my ex while on my honeymoon at the exact same resort. We even got seated next to each other at dinner one night.
2: That's the one movie. The one movie with Forgetting Sarah Marshall. Now he goes down on purpose, right?
3: I don't even remember.
2: That's crazy.
3: This one says, I interviewed for my dream job and the person interviewing me was the manager who fired me 5 years earlier. That is crazy coincidence. Crazy.
2: I just feel like getting interviewed by someone that had previously fired you is not going to be a good spot.
3: Other people telling her, like, it's going to be okay. I'm sure it was an honest mistake. Others saying you should probably check in and see, did he bring you a gift? Right?
2: Yeah, like, that's what I want to know.
3: Figure out what the gift was.
2: It says, I miss you.
3: This text says, I was on a first date once when our server walked up and said, hey, weren't you just here last week with your husband? We had just started the divorce. Yikes.
2: Wow, man.
3: So you're on a date. Oh. And this guy is like, hey, weren't you just here with your husband?
2: You know, restaurants, I get it. You're trying to make familiar things. But why would you even say that, like those words?
3: That server is trying to save the guy. Like, hey, she was here with somebody last week.
2: That's a good point. Well, you can keep texting us. Crazy. It's Joey and Lauren.
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5: Good morning. The Mississippi River level is steady. It's 8 feet at Prairie du Chien, 6.4 at Guttenberg, 7.9 at Cassville, and 9.1 at Dubuque. 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Check them out on Facebook for their music lineup. Early Wednesday evening, the Dubuque Fire Department responded to a structure fire at a three-story apartment complex on West 5th Street. Firefighters quickly located and extinguished a room and contents fire in a second-floor apartment. The fire was contained to the apartment of origin with no injuries reported. The building is temporarily deemed uninhabitable. The American Red Cross is assisting displaced residents. Estimated property loss is approximately $147,000. The cause of the fire remains under investigation by the Dubuque Fire Department. A former pharmacy tech accused of diverting a stimulant from the pharmacy's inventory has voluntarily agreed to surrender her license to practice, while the Dubuque pharmacy received a warning from state regulators after audits failed to detect the drug diversions. 69-year-old Diane Richmond of Dubuque recently entered into the agreement with the pharmacy board of the state of Iowa. Richmond was accused of diverting 330 tablets of 37.5 milligram phentermine between August 2023 and January when her employment at Mercy One Dubuque West Pharmacy was terminated. Phentermine is a prescription medication usually used as a short-term appetite suppressant and is a Schedule 4 narcotic. Richmond also is criminally charged with unlawfully obtaining or attempting to obtain a prescription drug and tampering with records. Richmond diverted the pills by accessing a co-worker's computer that they had left unsecured and removing the pills from the pharmacy's electronic narcotics count. Police said a Platteville man was injured in a two-vehicle crash in Dubuque. 38-year-old Robert Hawk of Platteville was transported by ambulance to Mercy One Dubuque Medical Center for treatment of his injuries. A Dubuque Police Department crash report states that Hawk was traveling on University Avenue and stopped at the yield sign at the intersection with North Grandview Avenue Tuesday afternoon when his vehicle was rear-ended by a vehicle driven by 21-year-old Annalise Flogel of Dubuque. Flogel was cited with failure to maintain control, driving while suspended, and leaving the scene of an accident. Taste of Summer returns to the National Mississippi River Museum and Aquarium on Thursday, August 6th. Guests are invited after hours from 4:30 to 10 p.m. to enjoy local and regional bites and live music outside in the boatyard with the Mississippi River just steps away. Open to all ages, Taste of Summer does not require general admission. Entry is a $5 donation supporting conservation efforts at the River Museum, and proceeds from beverage sales will further benefit conservation programs. Guests are encouraged to bring lawn chairs or blankets, though a limited number of picnic tables will be available. For those stories and more, pick up a copy of the Telegraph Herald or go to telegraphherald.com. 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I'm Courtney Chaffee, and that's your latest Tri-State Area News.
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12: Yeah. Here's your X1071 Tri-State forecast. Highs around 90 today under mainly sunny skies with a slight chance for storms. Lows around 73 tonight, slight chance for storms. High temperatures reach up to 88 tomorrow, mainly clear skies. Mid-80s Sunday, warmer Monday with highs in the upper 80s and thunderstorms possible. Currently 71. I'm staff meteorologist Jennifer Vujicic. Joey and Lauren.

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1: All right, coming up is the good stuff, your feel-good stories. And we're going with what one person did for 10 straight years to preserve World War II stories. A kid did this.
0: Oh, wow.
1: It's amazing, and it's next on Joey and Lauren.

0: took him 10 years, 3,000 World War II firsthand stories. He has created one of the largest personal archives of firsthand World War II accounts, ensuring these stories won't be lost. How amazing is that?
1: Oh, my goodness.
0: 3,000. 3,000 interviews. Do you know how many people that is and the organization and the scheduling? But what's amazing is years later, like, you're going to have firsthand accounts and someone has to do the work to keep the firsthand accounts alive. Like, it's just awesome.
1: It takes so much effort. And 10 years. 10 years, yeah. This kid. That's amazing.
0: 10 years. And I just think that's awesome.
1: That's so cool.
0: You know what else is awesome? Maybe you actually think this isn't awesome, but I did put in the good stuff. Scientists have discovered a desert mouse that seems to resist aging. Researchers are studying
1: a
0: desert mouse that they have found that resists aging. Researchers are studying the tiny animal because it appears to avoid many of the effects of aging, which could eventually lead to breakthroughs in human longevity research. So they found this specific species of desert mouse that ain't aging. And guess what? You can figure out why that is. It's going to be a shot next to your Ozempic.
1: I know.
0: And
1: you're going to
0: be able to and be like, oh, I'm taking Young for me. It's a twice
1: I'm
0: weekly pill.
1: DM yeah. Desert Mouse.
0: Yes, yeah. Girl, you're look. Are
1: is
0: you
1: that
0: on Desert,
1: the desert mouse?
0: Mouse? You know, every time I look younger, everyone accuses me of using Desert Mouse, and I'm just telling you, I'm doing it the old-fashioned way.
1: Side effects include cravings of cheese and growing whiskers.
0: Yeah. Did you see Janet? Mm-hmm. You remember all those wrinkles? Mm, yeah. Somebody got enough money to use Desert Mouse and now looks 32. Yeah, exactly. I heard she's dating a 27-year-old.
1: That is crazy.
0: Because he doesn't know.
1: Do you ever think about, there are probably animals out there, and I'm thinking like species in the deep, dark ocean. There are probably things that have yet to be discovered as far as life forms, even on Earth.
0: Yeah. Yeah, the
1: it
0: ocean.
1: It just kind of blows my mind when you think about it. Haven't we only discovered like a small percentage of the world's oceans anyway?
0: Yeah. I'd also like to throw out, the ocean is insane. I'd also like to throw out this idea that we got to quit this notion that the aliens are going to be the superior ones. What if aliens are dumber than us? What if they see us talking and they're like, oh? Like, what if? You know, sometimes
1: they look at us like we're idiots because we are.
0: See, I think we always go that route. We go the route of, oh, these aliens are going to look at us and be like, you stupid humans. And maybe, just maybe, they're going to be impressed with a McDonald's drive-thru.
1: Sure. Why not?
0: An air fryer. Maybe they're like, what?
1: Wait till they see like a remote controller.
0: Yeah.
1: Or an iPhone. Really going to blow their minds.
0: Let them binge watch Tiger King on Netflix and see who's the dumb one.
1: Nobody needs to be binge watching that anymore.
0: That is the good stuff. It's Joey and Lauren.
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3: It's Joey and Lauren. It's time for your good stuff, your feel good stories. How about this? 26-year-old has now preserved the stories of 3,000 World War II veterans. He has done this since he was 16 years old. So at 16 years old, this man decided, you know what? I mean, a boy at that time decided, I want to interview veterans across the country and I want to get their stories. Okay.

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2: Here we go, Lauren. Lauren got pulled over. How you feeling?
3: Yeah, I did.
2: You doing
3: okay? I'm fine. I have to admit, so I was speeding, yes. But I did not know I was speeding. I thought I was in a 45-mile-an-hour zone.
2: Why does everyone, when they get pulled over, I was speeding, but you can end it at I was speeding.
3: I was speeding after he told me I was speeding. I did not know I was speeding until he told me, is what I'm saying. I thought I was in a 35 zone, but I thought I was in a 45, but I was in a 35. Anyway, he let me off with a warning. I did not get a ticket. Thank goodness. I was like, please, no, I can't start my day with a ticket.
4: I got a phone call. Because we drove separately, which is funny. I proposed this morning, let's drive together. And you're like, nah, I got some errands after. So maybe we both would have been pulled over. But I get a call. Lauren's like, I can't get into our insurance. I got pulled over. Thank goodness I didn't think you were joking. And I just go, okay I'll send it to you.
2: Yeah, all right.
4: Okay, let's get trending stories next.
3: There is a family that went to an Airbnb and a photo on the wall shocked them. I'll tell you what it was, and it's next on Joey and Lauren.
5: Joey

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2: It's Joey and Lauren. It's Trending Stories. Lauren, what is trending?
3: Techxiety is trending right now, robbing parents of nearly 48 nights of sleep per year. 7 hours of sleep per week, 48 nights annually.
2: Oh, I know.
3: Technology related worries.
2: Oh, yeah. I thought it was going to be like you're actually, like if you're a parent, you're waiting for your kid to text you that they're coming home or whatever like that.
3: That too, but I think this is more anxiety for parents and making sure that their children are safe online. So, yeah. Parents found that screen time habits, okay, are my kids on their phones too much, stresses them out, social media's impact on self esteem. Okay, gives you a bit of stress.
2: Yeah. I don't think it's not great at buoying people up.
3: Gaming addictions, things like that. It says nearly 75% of parents reported their child already owns a smartphone, including 47% of parents of 5-year-olds. 47% of parents say their 5-year-old has a smartphone.
2: No way.
3: That's what it says.
2: 47% of 5-year-olds have a phone?
3: That's what it says.
2: That is crazy.
3: Well, the people that were studied, I guess.
2: But yeah, that's wild.
3: And children losing 2 additional hours of sleep weekly due to technology.
2: I never grew up with the phone. Like, well, and phones were different when we first got them. Like, we didn't. Like, you weren't spending a bunch of time using your BlackBerry.
3: No, my thumbs got tired. It was T9 texting, like
2: baby. Exactly. Like, if you got a text, you'd use it. But it wasn't like you just like, I'm going to keep looking at my text messages and maybe play another round of Snake on my Nokia.
3: New York could soon require a 10% discount for using self-checkout lanes at the store. So, using self-checkout, you could be getting a discount. Yeah, I'll do that. I'll do that. But are we still following the 15... item rule?
2: Yeah, no, that,
3: nobody
2: Lauren,
3: does that anymore.
2: That's gone. That died years
3: it
2: ago.
3: It is, right? Because yeah, I was no at the store the other day. I gotta say, it's frustrating. I have one thing. And the person in front of me has an entire full cart.
2: I think it's time you watch the movie iRobot again. Because, girl, it's coming. It's happening. Now, here's my hot take with the self-checkout versus the cashier. I believe the future will be luxury, high-end grocery stores will still have checkout people. It'll be seen as a luxurious, like have you ever been to a super, super, super nice hotel or restaurant and they have a bathroom attendant and there's like literally someone standing in the corner? Like, that's crazy, right? But it's seen as a sign of luxury. Mark my words, your Whole Foods, probably, I mean, that's the only one I can think of. Whole Foods. Erewhon, like we don't have them, but like Erewhon,
3: those fancy grocery stores,
2: like super high end grocery stores, they will have cashiers because it'll be now seen as like, oh, I scan your items for you. That's my prediction. Huh. And that everywhere else will be self-checkout.
3: I just want people to be more aware, and I guess I don't know, be more aware and helpful to those around you because I feel like it's rude to have a full cart.
2: No, it's not.
3: Of stuff.
2: No,
3: that's, when there's a checkout lane you could go to.
2: 10 years ago, that was rude. It's not rude anymore. People can show up with a giant cart full of groceries and self-checkout. Like, you're not, you're viewing it 2010. It's not 2010 anymore.
3: Get my head out of the 2010s. Yeah. There is a video that's gone viral of these two girls staying at an Airbnb nowhere near where they're from. Nowhere near where they're from. They're traveling in a totally different area. They're at an Airbnb. Shocked to discover their own photo hanging inside the Airbnb. So the video's crazy. So they're showing, so it's a nice Airbnb. It's beautiful, right? And they've got paintings and pictures on the walls. And there is a big photo of a beach. And it's got a whole bunch of people. And it's like an aerial photo.
2: Yeah,
3: so it's like an kind of artsy-fartsy kind of photo from up above, from the sky.
2: Like a drone or something?
3: It's a drone photo. And it's a beautiful photo of this beach. And you've got people playing in the water, people laying on the beach or whatever. And they're like, that guy kind of looks like our dad. And they, like, look closely. Sure enough, the guy in the water, like, knee-deep, is their dad. Next to him is their brother 10 years ago. And then there she is. She's like, I still have that swimsuit. She is next to them in the water. They are in the photo of this Airbnb.
2: Listen,
3: is that not mind-blowing?
2: They don't call him a super host for nothing.
3: That's crazy.
2: What if the guy's
3: what
2: like...
3: What are the odds?
2: Yeah. Before my guests arrive, I search Facebook, I find photos, and I post them in my frame so you can feel like it's at home.
3: This is a total fluke, crazy thing.
2: Coincidence?
3: Just that, how on earth? I don't think they were creeped out by it because it's a...
2: Yeah, no, I got you.
3: It's like a public photo. They just happen to be in
2: could
3: it.
2: Could you imagine, though, if like... there was an Airbnb host. It's like, what I do is I go find you guys on social media and I put pictures in frames so you guys can feel at home.
3: At home. Yeah, no way. No way. What about shopping online but not actually spending money? There is a website out of Korea that allows you to make fake purchases to get that dopamine hit, that dopamine rush without actually spending money.
2: This is like people that play like mobile slot machine games with fake money and they're just like, oh, I got 20,000 bonus points. I have a
3: friend, they're not actually spending money.
2: I have a friend that plays poker online and it's all fake money, but he'll literally be like, oh yeah, I bankrolled 130,000 last night. And I'm like, well, no, you didn't.
3: But you're like, it's pretend.
2: Yeah. Yeah, and I have the high score on Sega Genesis. I don't sit there and tell you that I'm the best Sonic the Hedgehog.
3: That's pretty much what it is, though. So yeah, you got to check it out. And those are some of your trending stories.
2: It's Joey and Lauren.
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14: Here's your X1071 Tri-State forecast. Highs around 90 today under mainly sunny skies with a slight chance for storms. Lows around 73 tonight, slight chance for storms. High temperatures reach up to 88. Tomorrow, mainly clear skies. Mid-80s, Sunday, warmer, Monday, with highs in the upper 80s and thunderstorms possible. Right now, 73. I'm staff meteorologist Jennifer Vujcitsky.

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1: It's Joey and Lauren, and I think we need to apologize. We were wrong about something. In fact, on this show, I went off and said that this is so weird, and what are we doing with this world, and where we live in a weird, culture.
0: Found a hack. Hacked the system. I don't know what it is. It's definitely a genius idea now that we've tried it.
1: It was awesome. Sad?
0: When we first heard about it, that's dumb. And then we gave it a shot, and now we go, I have to tell everybody about this. This was great.
1: Think about Uber. When Uber first came out, I guarantee you, and I don't know if we were doing a radio show then, but when Uber first came out, we were probably like, that's crazy. What do you mean just strangers use their own car to take you places?
0: I still sometimes think it's actually crazy.
1: I've always said this. My Uber rule, I feel way better in a big city. Small town Ubers feel a little bit weird, but big city, when someone's got 30,000 rides, I'm like, all right, this is their job. They're a taxi driver.
0: Okay, Uber was 2009, but only operating in a couple of cities.
1: Yeah, so no way it was around when we started the show.
0: So it's grown more, obviously, over the years, but yeah.
1: But we need to apologize, because I remember years ago on this show when we found out there was an app where people could rent out their pools, not their homes, not a VRBO, not an Airbnb, legit your backyard pool. You could rent out and people could pay per hour to use your pool. And we said, this is crazy. Strangers just walking into your backyard in their swimming suits, peeing in your potties, right? Because you got to provide a bathroom, all that stuff.
0: Do you have to provide a bathroom?
1: I'm pretty sure you do.
0: Okay. That was the one thing I was wondering. Because if we had a pool, we don't. That'd be cool if we did. If we had a pool, my one thought would be like, how would our guests use the bathroom? Because we don't have, they'd have to walk through our kitchen, through our home to use our bathroom, and I just don't know how I would feel about that.
1: But also, you would want to provide a bathroom because guess what? If someone rents it for 5 hours, they're just peeing in your pool.
0: That's a good point.
1: So we hated on this. We said, this is crazy. What are we doing? You can rent anything now. And then we found ourselves traveling for Lauren's grandma's memorial. It was very hot. We were very tired. And our kids love swimming. Our hotel didn't have a pool. And so we said, let's try it out. And let me tell you right now, it was awesome.
0: Yeah, it was pretty cool. We got on the app, and you can see, it's crazy. Like it's like listings, like Airbnb. And so you can see people's pools, and you can like swipe through photos and stuff. Every single pool had like cool things too, like a diving board or a slide or a basketball hoop or whatever. We found a pool, a big pool with a slide, with a diving board, with a hot tub, and they included floaties for our kids.
1: Music.
0: For $30. We were like, what? $30.
1: It was amazing.
0: $30
1: I could not believe
0: per hour,
1: it.
0: I should say. We were there 2 hours, but still, it was worth it. We got the whole thing to ourselves.
1: It was the greatest thing ever. And I could not believe. And saying it out loud, like, oh, what did you do this weekend? Oh, we used a stranger's pool that we rented on our phones. And I'm sitting there, and so I book it, and it literally just says, pull up in the driveway. They allow you to park, at least this one. You could park in his driveway. The gate's unlocked, and you walk in.
0: Make yourself a home.
1: And
0: the guy,
1: I don't even think I meant to meet the guy. I think he was just wrapping up, because we kind of booked it last minute. And he's like walking in, and he goes, hey, here you go. Anything you need, let me know.
0: Yeah, he's like, bathroom's over here. I was like, dang, this is fun.
1: And we were left alone.
0: I was a little embarrassed at first. Like, when we first got there, I was kind of like, hey, hi, just here to use your pool. Like, it felt a little strange. But once our kids were playing in it and the guy was so nice, like, I was like, oh, this is great. If I had a pool, I would do this.
1: I think I would, too. Now, I'm worried about the bathroom thing. So what he had is in his basement, he had like a man cave, and then like in the man, but like he had perfume going or like and he put on like music in the man cave that kind of like eked out into the yard. I was like, this guy knows what he's doing.
0: Yeah, it was great.
1: It was amazing.
0: It was cheap. So I definitely, at stamp of approval, we rented some stranger's pool. What was his name? Anthony? I don't even remember.
1: Something. I don't know. What was funny is on the app, too, it tells you what they do and do not allow. And it's like drinking, smoking, partying, loud music. This dude had everything checkmarked. You can do whatever you want. It's a
0: drinking, yes. Partying,
1: smoking,
0: yes.
1: Partying. What? Like, I was
0: loud
1: like,
0: music.
1: This guy, that's why he had so many reviews, because people are probably like, I want to have a pool party. And he's like, yeah, I don't care what you do in my backyard.
0: But think about it. So for $30, if we split that, because it said up to 20 people you could have, and there was just the four of us. But I'm like, if you put together with like four or five other families or friends,
1: if your kids,
0: it's like $5 a person.
1: Yeah, like seriously, if your kid's birthday party is in the summer, And like, I would absolutely do that in a heartbeat. Yeah. And you're right. You get there and you're a little weird, but it worked out.
0: That's better
1: out.
0: Than like a neighborhood pool you're sharing with everybody in your neighborhood,
1: so,
0: right?
1: So we all need to apologize because we thought this idea was dumb when the app came out. It's Joey and Lauren.
0: On X 107.1.

0: X1071.
1: It's Joey and Lauren, make up or break up. We're already talking about death on this date, and that's causing issues.
0: Yeah, how does Daryl want to go out? That was the discussion, and it's next on Joey and Lauren.

0: time to make up or break up with Joey and Lauren in the morning on X 1071.
1: It's Joey and Lauren. It's make up or break up. And well, Daryl says that he's very confused because had a great time. Now, they did hibachi or teppanyaki. I don't know the difference, but where you sit around the big grill and
2: you catch the thing in your mouth.
1: Yeah, you catch the shrimp, the onion volcano, all that. Now, he said, well, I'll let him explain, but it was just them, and then they get paired up with other people. So, kind of turns into a group date, maybe a little bit. Daryl, welcome to Make Up or Break Up. So, hibachi, you still think it was the right choice, right? Even though you had some strangers sitting around you?
3: I mean, yeah, I think it was fun. You know, it was an entertaining night.
1: Okay. So, you had a great time with Sophia. Yeah. Anything as you look back, are you like, maybe this was a little awkward or a red flag, maybe? Anything like that?
3: No, I mean, we talked about, like, all things life, and it was like we got along pretty well, so I don't know. I can't really think of anything.
2: Okay, and the date went good. After the date, did you guys talk about going out again? Did it leave off on a good note?
3: Yeah, I mean, you know, I said I wanted to see you again. She was like, yeah, you know, I'll let you know, and hit me up and all that, and so I texted her and nothing.
2: Okay, so she said, let me know. Okay.
1: Weird, okay. Hmm. All right, so what we'll do, man, we'll play a song, we'll come back, we'll call Sophia, okay?
3: Yeah,
1: okay.
3: Sounds
1: good. Daryl with us, hibachi gone wrong with Sophia, trying to figure it out with Make Up or Break Up. It's Joey and Lauren.
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2: It's Joey and Lauren. It's Makeup or Breakup. So Daryl went out with Sophia. He said it was great. We went out to dinner. They did the hibachi, sit around the table. Mm-hmm. So he's like, you know what? Yes, it was us two on a date, but we had other people. And so it's not a group date, but we've all been there. I mean, if you've been there, you talk to everyone.
3: You know what I just thought of, I wish I brought up, is when you do get paired with other people, you know, it can be fun. Maybe he was giving all of his attention to Sophia, but we have been in situations before at a hibachi, and you are completely turned the other direction, talking to the other people, getting to know them. Oh, where are you from? Da, da. And then it becomes, you hit it off with them, and I'm just kind of sitting there. So yeah. I wonder if maybe that could have happened.
2: Or maybe she's like, he didn't catch the shrimp in his mouth. I need someone that's hand-eye coordinated. We don't know.
3: Yeah,
2: what's
3: maybe
2: going
3: that
2: on.
3: Too.
2: We got Sophia's number. Let's talk to Sophia.
4: Hello?
2: Hello, is this Sophia?
4: Yeah, this is Sophia.
2: Sophia, hey, this is Joey and Lauren in the morning radio show. How are you?
4: Oh, hey.
2: Hi.
4: Guys.
2: Hey.
4: Doing pretty well. How are you guys?
3: Hey, we're good. We actually were hoping you had just a couple minutes. We wanted to talk to you about Daryl.
4: Okay.
3: Yeah. He reached out to us, told us a little bit about your date. And on our show, we talk about people's dating lives and we try to help people if they can't get a hold of someone. And he tells us that you are ignoring him, or he thinks you're ignoring him because you're not responding. And so he's like, maybe you guys could help me out and reach out to Sophia and see if there's something that I did wrong. So that's okay. Why we're here, if you are willing to explain.
4: Yeah. So we did have a great time. Daryl is awesome. We talked about so much stuff. It was good. We got to chat about lots of things. This is going to sound really surface level, but we discussed what happens when we die. And what he told me is that he is going to be cremated and then put into a firework. And
2: nice.
4: That is his end of life plan. And I just, I cannot with that. I'm so sorry. I can't.
3: Do you think he was joking or was he like dead serious?
4: No, I think he was completely serious because there was no, like, joking behind it at all. He was just like, this is the plan.
3: And that's a deal breaker for you. You just think there's no way you can pursue a relationship with someone who wants to do that? Or
4: no. My potential person is going to be, like, shot off into the sky when he's not with us. It's too much.
2: So, Sophia,
4: what is this? No.
2: This is not a, hey, I think that's disrespectful to your body. Maybe it's part of that. You're actually going the route of, if we do settle down, which I got to give you credit, one date and you're thinking about the future. You're like, if we do settle down, I can't be married to a man and looking at him in my rocking chairs and being like, one day you're going to be a firecracker.
3: Yeah, but not to be like too morbid here, but wouldn't it just be part of him, like a portion of his ashes?
2: No, man, I think it's a big kaboom.
3: Also, do people do this?
2: Yeah, yes, people do this.
3: People go out in a firework?
2: My brother-in-law has mentioned that he wants it to be a big old party and it ends with him going kaboom. I mean, and who knows what technology.
3: God.
2: So, Sophia, you said surface level. People are going to kind of rip you to shreds when they hear this, saying that I can't be with a man that's going to turn himself into a firework at death.
4: Well, I can't. That's way too extreme.
3: I will say one thing. This is a natural way to be like, I don't know if we're right for each other after one date. I will say that. If you are in a long-standing relationship, you've been together for years, and then you find out he wants to do the firework thing, I would hope that you're not breaking it off because you're like, oh, we're invested in each other.
2: You have a foundation, but you're saying now
3: it's
2: like,
3: because you don't have anything, you don't have that foundation, it gave you a nick, you're okay to say no.
2: I hate to say this, Sophia, but the firework man is with us. The pre-firework Daryl.
3: Yeah, what do you want to be, Daryl? A mortar?
2: Yeah.
3: Like a fountain? Like, what are they called?
2: I mean, this is
3: oh
2: something you believe in.
5: No, I mean, I just want to go out with a bang. I don't understand.
3: Oh, my gosh.
5: This is
4: so weird. Too weird.
2: Daryl, we lost you. Can you hear us? Daryl? We lost Daryl.
3: Did Daryl get offended?
2: Daryl, we lost. I think Daryl might have hung up.
3: Sophia, you offended Daryl.
2: Sophia, we can't. Daryl, are you there? No, he's gone.
4: Sorry.
3: We can't even get his explanation.
2: Daryl. Okay, quick explanation. We lost you there. I mean, are you willing to budge on this? No, that's okay, man. What's going on?
5: I just feel it's kind of odd because, like, it's one date. We don't know each other. We're not
6: dating. Like, we're not together. We're just it's a first date. And you're thinking way down the line to death.
3: True.
6: Like
3: that's
6: to
3: true.
6: Then that's the deal breaker for you? I don't understand. Like it was just conversation.
4: Yeah, it's so weird though. What am I telling my parents that the guy that I'm with is gonna blow himself into the sky when he's dead? I don't know. It's just
3: technically
4: it's
3: someone
4: strange.
3: Else ought to blow him into the sky.
2: Okay. So,
3: wait a minute, Sophia, what if Daryl said to you, like, I don't know how you want to go out, but what if Daryl was like, oh, you want to be buried in a casket?
2: Ew.
3: Like, I don't want to continue dating you. Like, there is a tug and pull on both ends, I think. And so,
2: well,
3: I don't
2: one,
3: know.
2: One is a firework, and the other is a normal true. Burial service.
4: I think the typical is like cremation, burial, or like possibly human compost.
2: Yeah, that's, I've heard of that. I've heard of that. Yes,
4: extreme.
2: Yes.
4: But fireworks is like a whole other level.
2: Yeah,
4: here.
2: Make you turn yourself
3: human
2: into
3: compost?
2: A tree. Okay,
3: we
2: got to let you both go, but we do want to offer Sophia, if you want to hear him out, maybe he can give you a PowerPoint presentation on the pros and cons of human fireworks.
3: No.
4: Okay, you know what, Daryl? I will do it.
2: Yes. Okay.
4: Give me a PowerPoint.
2: I can't wait. I can't
3: convince
2: wait.
3: Convince me.
2: We're going to be at your fireworks show. If we're still alive, we will be there to see both of you blown into the air. It's Joey and Lauren.
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9: Good morning. The Mississippi River level is steady. It's 8 feet at Prairie du Chien, 6.4 at Guttenberg, 7.9 at Cassville, and 9.1 at Dubuque. 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Check them out on Facebook for their music lineup. Early Wednesday evening, the Dubuque Fire Department responded to a structure fire at a three-story apartment complex on West 5th Street. Firefighters quickly located and extinguished a room and contents fire in a second-floor apartment. The fire was contained to the apartment of origin with no injuries reported. The building is temporarily deemed uninhabitable. The American Red Cross is assisting displaced residents. Estimated property loss is approximately $147,000. The cause of the fire remains under investigation by the Dubuque Fire Department. A former pharmacy tech accused of diverting a stimulant from the pharmacy's inventory has voluntarily agreed to surrender her license to practice, while the Dubuque pharmacy received a warning from state regulators after audits failed to detect the drug diversions. 69-year-old Diane Richmond of Dubuque recently entered into the agreement with the pharmacy board of the state of Iowa. Richmond was accused of diverting 330 tablets of 37.5 milligram phentermine between August 2023 and January when her employment at Mercy One Dubuque West Pharmacy was terminated. Phentermine is a prescription medication usually used as a short-term appetite suppressant and is a Schedule IV narcotic. Richmond also is criminally charged with unlawfully obtaining or attempting to obtain a prescription drug and tampering with records. Richmond diverted the pills by accessing a co-worker's computer that they had left unsecured and removing the pills from the pharmacy's electronic narcotics count. Police said a Platteville man was injured in a two-vehicle crash in Dubuque. 38-year-old Robert Hawk of Platteville was transported by ambulance to Mercy One Dubuque Medical Center for treatment of his injuries. A Dubuque Police Department crash report states that Hawk was traveling on University Avenue and stopped at the yield sign at the intersection with North Grandview Avenue Tuesday afternoon when his vehicle was rear-ended by a vehicle driven by 21-year-old Annalise Flogel of Dubuque. Flogel was cited with failure to maintain control, driving while suspended, and leaving the scene of an accident. Taste of Summer returns to the National Mississippi River Museum and Aquarium on Thursday, August 6th. Guests are invited after hours from 4:30 to 10 p.m. to enjoy local and regional bites and live music outside in the boatyard with the Mississippi River just steps away. Open to all ages, Taste of Summer does not require general admission. 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Guests are encouraged to bring lawn chairs or blankets, though a limited number of picnic tables will be available. 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I'm Courtney Chaffee, and that's your latest Tri-State Area News.
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8: Here's your X1071 Tri-State forecast. Slight chance for storms today, otherwise sunshine mixed with clouds at times. Daytime highs approaching 90, mainly clear tonight, slight chance of thunderstorms, lows around 73. Highs around 88 tomorrow, mainly clear skies. Mainly clear Sunday with highs in the mid-80s, chance of thunderstorms Monday. Currently, it's 73 degrees. I'm staff meteorologist Jennifer Vujitsky.
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1: All right, Lauren, favorite time of the day. You give us the terrible joke. Let's get the cheese.
0: What do you call a cold hot dog?
1: What do you call a cold hot dog?
0: A chili dog.
1: Okay, we're not doing that. Oh my gosh. All right. If you've ever wanted to go on those like vacations for free, but you gotta go to a timeshare pitch, there is a guy that's figured out a way to get out of them every single time, and it's genius, and it's next on Joey and Lauren.

0: X1071.
1: It's Joey and Lauren, and I will tell you what. I have always wanted to try this, but I'm not. I've never been willing to do it because I always get worried. And that is the timeshare pitch for free vacation thing that we've heard about for years and years and years. Sometimes it's you're on a vacation and they're like, hey, do you guys want a free yacht rental? But you got to sit through this morning meeting or whatever, and you get the pitch on the timeshare. And
0: Yep. Or like free excursion or...
1: Yeah, like, oh, we'll take you...
0: night at the hotel or something.
1: All of that. Like, one time we were at, it was like a Bass Pro Shop, and like, I almost got looped into a free week vacation, and I didn't even realize it till about halfway through. I was like, oh, it's a timeshare pitch. Mm-hmm. And listen,
0: I don't even think they worked for the store. They were just there with a little booth.
1: I've had friends that have done it, and I've had friends that have done it and said it was great, or oh, yeah, it's like 3 hours long, but you can get through it. My parents did it for something when I was a kid, and they said never again because they said, like, they almost found themselves getting looped into, like, I think my dad, like, got the credit card out, and then my mom finally was like, no, we can't, right? Mm-hmm. Whatever. Well, there's a guy that says this works every single time because you try to say, oh, it's not in our budget, and they'll just like hound you. Or you'll try to say, oh, well, we can't right now, and then they'll just keep throwing like a free this or a free that. And it can be really, really pressured where you feel like,
0: oh,
1: I have to do this.
0: 100%.
1: This guy filmed himself. He says, I do this all the time. All you got to do. And he says, normally they let me leave the meeting early. He says, I'm sorry, but I'm actually going to prison for 10 years when I get back. This is my last vacation. And he films this whole thing. Yes. And he literally, and he even shows like, has like an AI photo done of him of like, no, this was my booking. Like I'm going to prison. So he says, he says every time it works because they, first of all, they're like, well, prison, 10 years. We're never going to hear from you again.
0: Well, and then you just kind of feel awkward anyway. Because you're like, oh,
1: and
0: okay.
1: Then he always says, this is my last vacation. And he says, every time, you know what people do? Well, I don't want to take up time on your last trip. Why don't you go enjoy your vacation?
0: So do they give him the... Do they give him the thing?
1: Yeah, like whatever they do, they normally give him, and then they just let him leave. Because a lot of times what you'll do is you'll do something in the beginning, and then just by the end of the trip, you got to sit through 3 hours. And he literally, they say all the time, they go, well, I don't want to take your time, man. But literally, if you say you're going to prison when you get back, like, and I don't know how that works because you're not on parole. However you can basically tell them, like, oh, no, guys,
0: I don't think that many people are going to question.
1: But think about it. If you were doing a pitch for someone to get them, you know, on the hook, and someone says, I'm going to prison for a decade after this vacation, and I fly back on Tuesday.
0: You know what's wild is if this catches on and more people do this, these timeshare people are going to be like, man, everyone I talk to is going to the clink. Yeah. Like, what is going on?
1: But think about it, because for the timeshare company, they want to make sure they can collect their money. Like, and you, if someone's in prison, you don't want to deal with that mouse game, right? So that's what you need to do. Because I've always wondered. I've always been like, oh, I'd be able to handle it. Because I will say, if you ever worry about solicitors going door to door, most of the time, if you just say you're renting, they'll leave you alone because you can't make a decision. So I did learn that hack.
0: Okay.
1: If anybody
0: to these timeshare people, if they were begging you to do something, you say, oh, we're moving or we're moving out of the country
1: or something like that.
0: It just doesn't work.
1: I have found saying I'm moving doesn't help. You know what I've done? I've put a fake name down for something and then they reach out and send me a text and like, hey, Chris. And I'm like, who's Chris? And then I have to go back and be like, oh, I told him my name was Chris.
0: Oh my gosh. See, but I've never done that.
1: I will say, with solicitors, if you say you're renting and you're a renter, or you say you're at it's an Airbnb, I'm just staying here for the day, that can normally
0: get a week later and you're still there. Man, you have a long stay.
1: Yeah, that's what I do. But
0: it's the same thing if you get a phone call from a spam, like a debt collector or whoever, spam call, and you answer. If you answer like you're answering a radio station, every single time. Hey, what's up? You're on the radio. Like, if you answer the phone like you are picking up a call, like a live caller on a radio show, they immediately hang up.
1: Yeah,
0: like,
1: it's Harry. Harry and the Hound Dog.
0: Yeah, they get nervous because they think they're on the radio. Hey, you're live.
1: We have done that so many times. I go, you're live on the radio. What do you got? And they're like, bye. Like, that's it. So if you want a free vacation for the timeshare, tell them you're going to prison after your trip. It works every time, apparently. It's Joey and Lauren.
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1: Let's do this thing. Good morning, Lauren. How we doing?
0: Hello. Good morning. Doing very well. I'm turning around after getting pulled over this morning. I've finally stopped letting it bother me because I've been in a bad mood all morning because of it.
1: I don't want to say this, but twice in 6 months now, have you been pulled over?
0: No ticket, though.
1: Congratulations. You've been able to finagle your way.
0: Well, it's because I looked at the cop and I said, I'm Joe Lombardo.
1: Yeah. Have you guys seen that viral moment? The governor of Nevada got pulled over and just goes, I'm Joe Lombardo, man. Come on.
0: And the guy was like, have a nice day.
1: Yeah, the cop totally folded. He's like, you're right. So now, if you get pulled over, just say, I'm Joe Lombardo.
0: It didn't work for me. No, it doesn't work. Don't try that. Especially if the police officer's not in a joking mood.
1: Yeah.
0: And if they haven't seen
1: the
0: clip.
1: Yeah. If you haven't seen the clip of I'm Joe Lombardo, but I'm going to get it on a t-shirt. I think it's a good idea. All right. We're going to play Listener versus Lauren next on Joey and Lauren. Joey and Lauren.

0: X1071.
1: It's Joey and Lauren, and it's time to play Listener versus Lauren. We have Angela playing with us today. What's going on, Angela? How are we doing?
2: Oh, I'm doing pretty good.
1: Oh, wonderful.
0: Perfect.
1: And now you're going to take care of Lauren in trivia. We're going to kick Lauren out of the studio right
0: good
1: now.
0: Good luck.
1: Okay, Angela.
2: Thank you.
1: Angela, we got three questions for you, and then we'll bring Lauren back in, ask her the same question, see who does better. Here we go. Question number one, Angela. According to the Guinness World Records, what is the best-selling book of all time?
2: Ooh, I have no idea. I don't keep up on those trivias.
1: Well, that's the thing.
2: I'm going to take a guess and say Twilight.
1: So I let me give you a hint. It's not a book like that. Think of like a book that is, I mean, it's not exactly a book a lot of people you would say buy. Maybe it would be given to you. Can you think of something
2: journal.
1: Like that? Oh, close. Close. All right, here we go. Question number two. What is the world's most populated city?
2: New York?
1: That's in the United States. So you want to guess another one? The most populated city in the world?
2: In the world. Paris?
1: Oh, close. Not Paris. All right, question number three. Here we go. Angela, how many letters are in the alphabet?
2: 26.
1: There we go. All right. Not bad. Those may be a little tougher questions. Here we go. I'm going to bring Lauren back in right now. Angela, stay on the line. Don't give away any hints. Here comes Lauren. Welcome back.
0: Okay. Thank you.
1: All right, Lauren, question number one. According to the Guinness World Records, what is the best-selling book of all time?
0: Oh, best-selling book. One book? Not like a book series?
1: One book. Best-selling book of all time.
0: I'm going to go Harry Potter and the Sorcerer's Stone.
1: Thought that'd be a good guess, too. It's not Harry Potter. Angela went Twilight. Thought that was a good guess,
0: that's
1: too.
0: That's a great
1: Twilight.
0: Guess. Okay.
1: All right, question number two. What is the world's most populated city?
0: Bangkok?
1: No.
0: Thailand?
1: Another good guess. Not Bangkok, Thailand. No.
0: I know it's not New York City. A lot of people think it's New York City.
1: All right, here we go. How many letters are in the alphabet?
0: 26.
1: That is correct. Look at you guys. You guys tie with the same question, right? You know there's 26 letters in the alphabet.
0: That's right. Okay. That's right, girl.
1: According to the Guinness World Records, the best-selling book of all time is the Bible.
0: The Bible.
2: Is the best. Oh, wow. But again, I wouldn't have guessed on that one.
1: Because I was trying to hint Angela. I was like, it's not, I don't think of people buying. I mean, people do buy it, obviously. But like, I don't think
0: Bibles
1: of people buying
0: given
1: the Bible.
0: Out for free given so out, often yes. that I forget yeah. that you can, yeah.
1: But you can buy them.
0: I mean, I bought mine, but I just didn't think.
1: All right, question number two.
2: Yeah, I hadn't thought of that
1: yeah,
2: one.
1: Yeah, the world's most populated city is Tokyo, Japan.
0: Ah! Yes, I should have known
1: Tokyo,
0: that.
1: Japan.
0: For whatever reason, Angela, our son is obsessed with Tokyo.
1: Yeah.
0: He loves learning and talking about Tokyo, and I should have known. He would have known that. Dang it.
1: And how many letters are in the alphabet? 26. So, Angela, way to go.
0: Woohoo.
1: You know, tie always goes to you. So, you're the official champion in our hearts. All right, Angela?
2: Okay.
1: Absolutely. Love it.
0: Awesome.
2: And I'll take it.
1: Yes, we love it. And if you ever want to get on the show and join us for a game, you can text us to 68719. It's Joey and Lauren.
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7: Original. Here's your X1071 Tri-State forecast. Slight chance for storms today, otherwise sunshine mixed with clouds at times. Daytime highs approaching 90. Mainly clear tonight, slight chance of thunderstorms. Lows around 73. Highs around 88 tomorrow, mainly clear skies. Mainly clear Sunday with highs in the mid-80s, chance of thunderstorms Monday. Right now, it's 76 degrees. I'm staff meteorologist Jennifer Vujcitsky.

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1: It's Joey and Lauren, and we've reached this moment in our show where Lauren is going to give us some perspective that should improve our mood.
0: I think so. It's a little bit of a motivation to be like, okay, maybe I am doing okay.
1: Okay.
0: Maybe I am doing okay. A lot of us can feel down and maybe I'm not doing enough or I don't have enough or I need more. And I swear on social media, it just feels like you're competing with everybody all the time. Like, oh, I want to go there or I want to buy that thing. But I just saw a staggering stat and it says, if you have a place to live, okay, I have a place to live. You have a place to live.
1: Okay.
0: If you have a car, and you don't have to have the fancy car or your own car. Maybe you share a car and $200. That's it. A place to live, a car, and $200. You are in the top 10% wealthiest in the world.
1: Wow.
0: That kind of blows my mind.
1: So if you have a place to live, you have a car, and you have $200, accessible $200, so bank account, cash, whatever.
0: Right.
1: They're the 10% wealthiest people in the world, person in the world.
0: That's what it says.
1: Holy moly. Yeah, that's perspective.
0: Now, it doesn't say you have a fancy place to live.
1: No, it says if you, like,
0: with 7 bedrooms and a beautiful acreage and a pool and all these things.
1: So, a roof over your head.
0: It could be you're living with a friend.
1: Yeah, so a place to live, a car, and $200, and you're in the 10% of the wealthiest in the entire world. Yeah, that's what probably a lot of us needed to hear today. It's so funny because someone once told me this. They said that they say comparison is the thief of joy. And this guy tells this story. I don't know where I saw it, but he said, I was with my extremely wealthy friend in high school. Like, they lived in a gated community mansion, all this stuff. And he says, it's amazing about perspective because you think this family that has it all wouldn't understand they have it all.
0: Mm-hmm.
1: And he said, I remember getting picked up. He says, I had a very average, life. I get picked up by my rich friend. They take me to their house. It's the gate. There's a guard, all this stuff. They're going. They live in this massive house. And he says, we pass by a house. And my friend looks and goes, oh, my gosh, the Johnson's place is so big and awesome. I wish we had. And he said she listed off, like, 3 things that they don't have that person has. And it was like, he said it was a moment where I go,
0: you don't get it.
1: It's attitude. Like, it's attitude. Like, it doesn't, you think, if I get this or I make this or I get this, my attitude will be like, I'll be super grateful. Like, oh, I just need a bigger house and I'll be grateful. Or, oh, I just need to make this much more money and I'll be grateful. And he said, even this family, who was the richest people I knew personally, they found a way to find someone in their neighborhood that had more and were like, oh, I wish I had that.
0: Yeah. They
1: it's find like his attitude.
0: They find kind of the same theory with, and it's not the same thing, but they find the same perspective with body dysmorphia where people will, like, lose a ton of weight. Okay.
1: Yeah.
0: But they still see themselves as what they once were when they were their unhealthiest.
1: Or they want to get even better. Yeah.
0: Or they still compare themselves to somebody else. And this whole mindset was, man, if I could just lose 20 pounds, if I could just lose 20 pounds, everything will be better. And then they lose the 20 pounds. Congratulations. You look great. I'm glad you're getting healthy. But then they've lost the 20 pounds and their happiness has not changed. They're actually, still wanting more, or still comparing themselves. And it sucks. It sucks. We live in a world that everybody compares themselves.
1: Yeah, it's crazy. And it's one of those things that you're just like, man, it's amazing attitude. Because I think we all think we'll get there. You know, we just talked about it, the things that made you feel rich, right? And it was like, oh, if someone had a stainless steel fridge, I was like, oh, you're rich. But, like, roof over your head and a car and $200, you're in the top 10% of wealthiest in the entire world.
0: According to the internet.
1: World.
0: Yeah.
1: That's crazy, man.
0: I thought so.
1: That's crazy. It's Joey and Lauren
0: on X1071 Extreme Hit Music.

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1: It's Joey and Lauren. It's that awkward moment. Imagine being at your wedding, happiest day of your life, and you see your ex at the wedding.
0: Now all of a sudden it's a stressful day.
2: Yeah.
0: Not the happiest. It's next on Joey and Lauren.

0: Things are about to get awkward.
1: It's that awkward moment with Joey and Lauren in the morning on X 107.1.
2: It's Joey and Lauren. It's that awkward moment. And Brittany got married a month ago and is still thinking about an awkward moment at this wedding. And there is a cousin to blame. So, Brittany, welcome. Uh-oh. Welcome to that awkward moment. How are you?
3: Thank you. Yeah. I'm good. How are you?
2: We're doing well. So first and foremost, I know it sounds like you just got married a month ago. Congratulations, salutations, or whatever you say. But you said you wanted to share a very awkward moment from your wedding that you were not ready for.
3: Oh, yes. I was not. I couldn't have imagined this would happen at my wedding. Everything leading up to it was so nice. It was great. You know, my now husband and I were just planning everything. It was perfection. And I was at the ceremony, and obviously I walked down the aisle and I didn't really notice a lot other than just, you know, my fiance at the end. But we were walking back down the aisle, you know, me and my new husband, and I saw my ex sitting in the crowd, which I'm like, wait a second.
4: You're like, I did not.
3: So I just have this like immediate sick pit in my stomach. I'm like shocked. And he was at my wedding, and it's because my cousin brought him as her plus one.
2: Which, that's wild.
5: Intentionally, vindictively brought him as her plus one?
3: No, so she didn't know, but, you know, I saw him the rest of the night. I'm like a bundle of nerves. But the thing is, she had no idea that we dated, and she brought him as her date, and they were dating. And it was so awkward because, you know, he came up to me and my husband and congratulated us.
2: Why? No. I'm sorry. If you're at an ex's wedding, you don't congratulate
5: unless
2: you're on good terms. But if you're, I mean, it sounds like you're not. Brittany, I can't imagine like getting married and then you're like, wait, that's my ex in the crowd. And
5: well,
2: then my mind would just be racing.
5: You're distracted.
2: And then to find out, you have kind of like two layers to this. Then to find out, oh, my cousin's dating my ex. And then you have to wrap your mind around that. Now, this should be the happiest day ever. Obviously, you're very happy. But I also, like, would be sitting there being like, my cousin is dating my ex and he's at my wedding.
5: Well, your mind goes through so many different things because you're like, did he crash this wedding? Did he just show up? You know? And so, dang.
3: Yeah.
5: And so was the whole night, I mean, was he bothering you during the night? Or it was just he congratulated and then gave you guys your space? Or...
3: Yeah, I mean, he wasn't bothering us, but I was definitely super aware he was there. Like, I'm sure the pictures of me walking back down the aisle, I just look, I don't even know what I look like. It's not going to be good, though.
2: Oh, my word.
5: Oh, no.
2: Okay, well, here's the good news. You're happily married, and your ex and this cousin, it ain't going to work out. I mean, we just know that, unless you want it to work out. But
5: Did he give a gift?
3: Honestly, I don't know yet. We're still like going through stuff.
5: Yeah, that's
3: true.
2: Yeah.
3: And I don't know. It just rocked me. Like
2: that sucks.
3: I don't really even want to know. Like I just don't want him in my life.
2: Yeah, I know. That sucks. At any time you have that where it's like, and people have had this not only just with relationships and weddings, but if you've ever been to an event where someone you don't have a good relationship with is there.
5: Just happens to be there. You're like, you're kidding me.
2: Throws you off. And
5: what
2: then it's
5: the
2: like,
5: odds?
2: Like you know, you're blushing and then you're not focused. And that sucks I hope your cousin is telling the truth. There's a part of me, unless you guys are like, there's a part of me that wonders if she did it vindictively. Okay.
5: No.
2: I'm just saying, let's get
5: that
2: the cousin
5: terrible.
2: On. All right, well, Brittany, here's what we'll do. We'll let people text in and weigh in on if they have any other awkward moments where X was there or someone and make you feel better. How does that sound?
3: That sounds great.
2: Good.
3: Thank you.
2: We'll get to your answers coming up. It's Joey and Lauren.
1: 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I'm free.

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2: It's That Awkward Moment with Joey and Lauren in the morning on X107.1.
3: It's Joey and Lauren. It's That Awkward Moment. Brittany saw her ex at her own wedding. No one invited. Well, it was a cousin.
4: But yeah. Plus one. So cousin starts dating ex, unbeknownst to Brittany.
3: Do you think it's unbeknownst?
4: No, yes. She says she's on good terms with her cousin. It's not. They must not be super close,
3: Lauren,
4: because her cousin brings a date. They're dating. She is dating this man, brings him to the wedding.
3: Here's what I never got to ask Brittany. Don't you think the cousin, well, obviously invited him to be a plus one at a wedding, probably explained who was getting married, and you don't think it crossed his mind to go, oh, I dated a Brittany?
4: No, because Brittany's a very common name. So she goes, hey, boyfriend, my cousin is getting married this weekend. Will you be my plus one to my cousin's wedding? My cousin Brittany.
3: If you dated a Corey and I said we're going to my cousin Corey's wedding, don't you think you would be like, I dated a Corey. I wonder who it is. All right, whatever.
4: Maybe. That's besides the point. Basically, she's just like, this was so awkward. I see my ex in the crowd after I get married, and now I have to deal with him at my wedding. She just said it was just awkward. The rest of the night, he congratulated her and her new husband, but either way, a lot of you texting in, reacting to that, but also some situations of your own where you've run into somebody that maybe you did not want to run into. How about this one? Joey says, I walked into the hospital to deliver my first baby, and the nurse checking me in was my husband's ex-fiance.
3: Yeah, you got to be able to transfer to someone. I don't know how all that OBGYN nurse stuff works, but there's no way.
4: Don't you remember when our second was born, the hospital was so busy, like they were short on nurses. So it's not like, I mean, it could have been, I can't I'm ask just, for another nurse.
3: How awkward is that?
4: The ex-fiance.
3: Too. Ex-fiance.
4: They were engaged.
3: In the most weird compromising positions given birth, man.
4: I know. This one says, how about you think the wedding is awkward? I ran into my ex while on my honeymoon at the exact same resort. We even got seated next to each other at dinner one night.
3: That's the one movie. The one movie with Forgetting Sarah Marshall. And now he goes down on purpose, right?
4: I don't even remember.
3: That's crazy.
4: This one says, I interviewed for my dream job, and the person interviewing me was the manager who fired me 5 years earlier. That is crazy coincidence. Crazy.
3: I just feel like getting interviewed by someone that had previously fired you is not going to be a good spot.
4: Other people telling her, like, it's going to be okay. I'm sure it was an honest mistake. Others saying you should probably check in and see, did he bring you a gift? Right?
3: Yeah, like, that's what I want to know.
4: Figure out what the gift was.
3: It says, I miss you.
4: This text says, I was on a first date once when our server walked up and said, hey, weren't you just here last week with your husband? We had just started the divorce. Yikes.
3: Wow, man.
4: So you're on a date. Oh. And this guy is like, hey, weren't you just here with your husband?
3: You know, restaurants, I get it. You're trying to make familiar things. But why would you even say that, like those words?
4: That server is trying to save the guy. Like, hey, she was here with somebody last week.
3: That's a good point. Well, you can keep texting us. It's Joey and Lauren.
4: On X107.
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9: Yeah. Here's your X1071 Tri-State forecast. Slight chance for storms today, otherwise sunshine mixed with clouds at times. Daytime highs approaching 90, mainly clear tonight, slight chance of thunderstorms, lows around 73. Highs around 88 tomorrow, mainly clear skies. Mainly clear Sunday with highs in the mid-80s, chance of thunderstorms Monday. Right now, it's 76 degrees. I'm staff meteorologist Jennifer Vujcicki.

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1: Coming up next is the good stuff, why you could be living forever thanks to a mouse that was found in the desert.
0: I'm sorry, what?
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0: Okay, sweet.
1: And it's next. 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
2: It's Joey and Lauren. It's time for your good stuff, your feel-good stories. How about this? 26-year-old has now preserved the stories of 3,000 World War II veterans. He has done this since he was 16 years old. So at 16 years old, this man decided, you know what? I mean, a boy at that time decided, I want to interview veterans across the country, and I want to get their stories, okay? Took him 10 years, 3,000 World War II veterans.

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1: Amazing is, years later, like you're going to have first-hand accounts, and someone has to do the work to keep the first-hand accounts alive. Like it's just awesome.
2: It takes so much effort. And 10 years. 10 years, yeah. This kid. That's amazing.
1: 10 years. And I just think that's awesome.
2: That's so cool.
1: You know what else is awesome? Maybe you actually think this isn't awesome, but I did put in the good stuff. Scientists have discovered a desert mouse that seems to resist aging. Researchers are studying
2: a
1: desert mouse that they have found that resists aging. Researchers are studying the tiny animal because it appears to avoid many of the effects of aging, which could eventually lead to breakthroughs in human longevity research. So they found this specific species of desert mouse that ain't aging. And guess what? Wow. You can figure out why that is. It's going to be a shot next to your Ozempic.
2: I know.
1: And
2: you're going to
1: be
2: able to
1: be like, oh, I'm taking Young for me. It's a twice
2: I'm
1: weekly pill.
2: DM desert mouse.
1: Yes, yeah. Girl, you're Are you on desert mouse? You know, every time I look younger, everyone accuses me of using desert mouse, and I'm just telling you, I'm doing it the old-fashioned way.
2: Side effects include cravings of cheese and growing whiskers.
1: Yeah. Did you see Janet? Mm-hmm. You remember all those wrinkles? Mm, yeah. Somebody got enough money to use desert mouse and now looks 32. Yeah, exactly. I heard she's dating a 27-year-old.
2: That is crazy.
1: Because he doesn't know.
2: Do you ever think about... There are probably animals out there, and I'm thinking like species in the deep, dark ocean. There are probably things that have yet to be discovered as far as life forms, even on Earth.
1: Yeah, yeah, the ocean.
2: It just kind of blows my mind when you think about it. Haven't we only discovered like a small percentage of the world's oceans anyway?
1: Yeah. I'd also like to throw out, the ocean is insane. I'd also like to throw out this idea that we got to quit this notion that the aliens are going to be the superior ones. What if aliens are dumber than us? What if they see us talking and they're like, oh? Like, what if? You know, sometimes
2: they look at us like we're idiots because we are.
1: See, I think we always go that route. We go the route of, oh, these aliens are going to look at us and be like, you stupid humans. And maybe, just maybe, they're going to be impressed with a McDonald's drive-thru.
2: Sure. Why not?
1: An air fryer. Maybe they're like, what?
2: Wait till they see like a remote controller.
1: Yeah.
2: Or an iPhone. Really going to blow their minds.
1: Yeah, let them binge watch Tiger King on Netflix and see who's the dumb one.
2: Nobody needs to be binge watching that anymore.
1: That is the good stuff. It's Joey and Lauren.
2: On X 107.1.

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3: Let's do this thing. Here we go. Good morning, Lauren. How we doing?
4: Fabuloso. I went to bed early last night. I keep telling myself I am not going to take melatonin. I rarely do.
3: Oh, I did last night. It was great.
4: I rarely do, but I did last night before. I really wanted to get some good sleep. I have been just so sluggish. And so
3: you
4: I was
3: did
4: like,
3: take melatonin.
4: I did. And so I did last night thinking it would help me. I woke up like three times in the night and I'm always like this weird feeling all over me. I don't like it. I'm not doing it again.
3: So the only thing with melatonin, because every once in a while I'll have it, if my mind's been racing all day and I just know it's going to be one of those nights where I like get stressed out about whatever,
4: can't fall asleep.
3: I'll take it. But the only thing is I get myself some dreams.
4: What
3: man.
4: Did you dream about? Do you remember?
3: That's what's weird. Last night I didn't have any dreams I remember. But
4: maybe
3: normally
4: you did,
3: I have some
4: you,
3: weird
4: yeah.
3: ones, man. Some yeah, weird ones.
4: I don't know. I'm just like, I think I'm done.
3: Did
4: I
3: snore last night?
4: To people.
3: Did
4: I
3: snore? Okay. So you didn't. So maybe
4: you need, because
3: I'm snoring. It's keeping you. Maybe you need a Melly. Okay.
4: There we go.
3: All right. Let's get trending stories up next.
4: Imagine shopping, buying all the things you want, but you're not actually spending money. That's what you could do. And it's next on Joey and Lauren.
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1: It's Joey and Lauren, and it is Trending Stories. Here she is. Lauren, what's trending?
2: Okay, so no, you are not going to cause the plane to go down if your phone is not on airplane mode, but it does prevent your phone from constantly searching for cell towers, so it helps your phone from not going, like, haywire crazy, when you're up at 35,000 feet.
1: Okay.
2: Also does reduce the chance of interference. So airplanes are designed to handle electronics well, but there is a chance that it could interfere with the communications for the pilots. Although I don't know anybody that has actually confirmed that's happened.
1: There's no way that on any given commercial flight, everyone's on airplane mode. In fact, sometimes I'm looking and I'm judging people based on what they're doing on the phone. I'm like, that doesn't look like airplane mode to me. You texting, you messaging, you doing all this stuff. That looks like you are full on data, girl.
2: They say probably nothing noticeable will happen. The plane is not going to fall out of the sky because one passenger forgot. However, if a flight attendant does see somehow, if she's looking over your shoulder at your phone,
1: you're not.
2: If he or she sees, they will ask you to make sure you put it on airplane.
1: Could you imagine if they get identified and be like, I'm getting a little feedback from 22B. 22B, get off Instagram, please.
2: Speaking of airplane mode, I have seen a hack as well. When you're getting a phone call, if you turn it, or if you're on the phone, if you turn it to airplane mode while you're on the phone, it'll say call failed.
1: Yep.
2: Instead of call disconnected
1: just hanging up. So you want to hang up with someone?
2: Just go to airplane mode.
1: You want to play it cool? Yeah, just turn your airplane mode on really quick.
2: What is Cyclospora, the explosive diarrhea parasite?
1: Man, listen, I know it's scary, but have you seen some of the memes of people going like, wow, just in time for swimsuit season. Someone give me that virus.
2: I've also seen people who they have diarrhea frequently already, and they go, I have no idea if I have the parasite.
1: Is that not true for me? Like, you would know. I would not know. If I got this explosive diarrhea, I don't think it would just jump out of me that something's different.
2: I have a close girlfriend of mine. She's very open with telling people she has constant diarrhea all the time.
1: She's not worried about this.
2: So she texts me. She's like, I don't even know if I have the virus. I just got diarrhea.
1: She's like, welcome to my world.
2: They said it's commonly linked to fresh fruits and vegetables. Here's what's crazy. So person-to-person spread is uncommon, so you probably won't get it that way.
1: Yeah, it's
2: eating
1: salads.
2: But does it take up to 2 weeks before you see or feel a symptom? So you could have had a berry 10 days ago, and you could still be getting it.
1: Yeah, they say raspberries and bag salad, which, I'll be honest, we're a big bag salad and raspberry family, and you just bought bag salad. I looked at you, I said, Lauren, this thing is kind of legit. And you're like, oh, we'll be fine. I'm like, okay.
2: Yeah, but can I wash it? Like, that's the thing. They say wash thoroughly.
1: What, are you just going to drench the salad?
2: Well, I have a salad spinner. Doesn't that help? Just wash it in a salad?
1: They say the salad spinner will take care of all your problems.
2: All I know is I just washed all the strawberries at our house, which I do frequently anyway.
1: All I know.
2: And I washed them with vinegar and baking soda, so I think we're good, right?
1: Working in radio and hosting public events, not ideal for explosive diarrhea. I'm just letting you know. So if you have to leave and run away mid-segment, we all know you got the Cyclospora. Whatever it's called.
2: Our bathroom from the studio is pretty far away. Yeah, will I even make it?
1: Yeah, have fun.
2: That scares me.
1: Have fun with it. It's going to be trending story, and then Lauren leaves.
2: How about eating spicy food? Not to connect that with the diarrhea, but I just read a study about spicy food. They do say people who eat spicy food have shown signs to actually live longer than those who don't eat spicy food.
1: I could see it. My dad is in his 70s and crushes jalapenos like it's nobody's business. And I don't know how he does that. Because I'm like, Dad, like, I know how I feel when I eat a bunch of those. And he's just crushing them.
2: I can't sleep if I eat something spicy after 3 o'clock.
1: Yeah.
2: And it can be mildly spicy.
1: I got a sub sandwich the other day and I got easy hot peppers on it. And there was nothing easy about that. I wanted to go back and be like, lady, what did you do?
2: I want to try out this website to see if it's real, but I read that there is a website from Korea that allows you to make fake purchases to help you get a dopamine rush of spending money without spending money.
1: I saw it. It's real. So it literally, it's like shopping, but you don't get the stuff.
2: It's a game. It's like a shopping game. It's not. Yeah. See, I get the rush when, I get the regret, but when my package arrives, then I'm happy.
1: if you want the feeling of spending money and not seeing anything, like, just go to a slot machine. Trust me. You hit a bunch of buttons and the money goes away and you don't get anything for it.
2: You're not wrong. And those are some of your trending stories.
1: It's Joey and Lauren.
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10: Here's your X1071 Tri-State forecast. Slight chance for storms today, otherwise sunshine mixed with clouds at times. Daytime highs approaching 90, mainly clear tonight, slight chance of thunderstorms, lows around 73. Highs around 88 tomorrow, mainly clear skies. Mainly clear Sunday with highs in the mid-80s, chance of thunderstorms Monday. Right now, it's 78 degrees. I'm staff meteorologist Jennifer Wojcicki.

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1: It's Joey and Lauren, and I've never been grateful for going bald and being balding in my 20s until now. Because it sounds like I'm going to be able to live a long
0: time.
1: You
0: just made that sound like you are in your 20s. Congratulations.
1: Sorry. No, I am not in my 20s, but I still remember my friend Hayden was the first person that actually made me realize I was balding. I just was in denial, and he's like, dude, seriously, look at where your hair starts.
0: Oh my gosh, he did not.
1: Well, and one time I was at the beach, and, you know, I didn't have a hat on, and then I remember being like, gosh, the top of my head, it hurts. And I'm like, why does the top of my head hurt? And I realized I was so thin up there, I actually got sunburned. When your head gets sunburned, fellas, you're balding.
0: To be fair, though, I'm not balding, and my scalp will burn if I'm in the sun for a really long time.
1: Really?
0: It's my part. Like,
1: yeah, no, mine was like
0: part.
1: A giant peel. I was like my entire head hurts and is peeling. I wonder why. But it pays to be bald. And by the way, do you know we're balding earlier and earlier? As the years go by.
0: Really? Like
1: younger and younger.
0: Worldwide?
1: As the human race, we are going bald earlier and earlier. Huh. Blame it on TikTok,
0: It's whatever's in the food now. It's not what the cavemen were eating.
1: Probably.
0: It's the Twinkies.
1: So check this out. Analyzing men between the ages of 35 and 76, researchers found that those who had already begun losing their hair by age 30, which is definitely me. So those who had already begun losing their hair by 30... 29% reduced risk of developing prostate cancer. They don't know why, but they said those who have started balding even earlier, which was me. When did I start balding? Like 20?
0: I don't know. 20?
1: Yeah, probably 20.
0: Probably like 23.
1: Yeah, I mean, widow's peak by 20, for sure. I mean, I was, yeah. So, well, those who started balding even earlier, which is me, 45% reduced risk for both aggressive and less aggressive forms of the illness. Prostate cancer. And they said it's got to be whatever gene makes you bald somehow is a resistance gene against prostate cancer.
0: Wow, so, that's really interesting.
1: Yeah, I'm not even going to the doctor ever again.
0: Yeah, okay.
1: Sir, you need a checkup. Hello, I'm bald.
0: Look at me.
1: I'm Superman.
0: Look at this dome.
1: Yeah, you kidding me?
0: You know,
1: I'd be worried about being with long hair.
0: I'm thinking about this right now. You had widow's peak by 20?
1: So when my friend Hayden really pointed out that I was thinning and balding, I was 20.
0: You were 20.
1: I believe I had a widow's peak by 20. Yeah, I know.
0: Does it make you sad to think you only had hair for like your teen years?
1: Barely got through high school.
0: Like that's it. And then it's gone.
1: Yeah, yeah.
0: I mean, of course, we all love you for who you are. You look great. Balding is bald as you. Like, we love you bald. But I'm like, that's kind of a weird thought.
1: Yeah,
0: that you only had it for a few years.
1: Is it weird that you were literally in high school looking like a 40-year-old man? Is that weird to you?
0: That is not what I said.
1: Is it weird that you were so ugly from the get-go?
0: That's not what I meant.
1: Is it weird that people thought you were a mole rat, but they realized you were actually a human?
0: You were not bald in high school. I knew you in
1: high
0: school.
1: What it made me realize...
0: You were not bald when we got married either.
1: Is thank goodness we got together pretty early.
0: Why? You look fine bald. Stop.
1: Because if I was out on the prowl, I feel like you would not. I've always said this. If we met each other later in life, you think?
0: Maybe.
1: Yes. Well, either way, baldies unite, man. I need to get a bald group going.
0: I just saw, now it's not fully bald, but I just saw there was a world record with Pitbull and the amount of people gathered together wearing bald caps.
1: Yeah, see?
0: And I don't know how many people. I don't know how many people, but it was like people dressed up as Pitbull and it was like the most world record bald caps.
1: I'm just wondering, is being bald a common enough thing that I could get like a lunch group once a month together?
0: Yes.
1: And like, despite us not having any other backgrounds, we could start the conversation with.
0: Yes.
1: Because all you need to do is, what do you do to shave your head? Oh, I use this. Oh, yeah, that's awesome. Because any of my bald friends, that's a conversation.
0: Half the people I know in my life are bald. Like, truly.
1: Beautiful thing.
0: It is.
1: Yep. And apparently we're fighting prostate cancer.
0: There you go.
1: It's Joey and Lauren.
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0: X1071.
1: It's Joey and Lauren, makeup or breakup. We're talking about death on a first date.
0: Yeah. Daryl has a very specific way he wants to go out. And Sophia is very confused by it. Next on Joey and Lauren. We were good.

0: Time to make up or break up with Joey and Lauren in the morning on X 107.1.
1: It's Joey and Lauren. It's make up or break up. And well, Daryl says that he's very confused because had a great time. Now they did hibachi or teppanyaki. I don't know the difference, but where you sit around the big grill and
2: you catch the thing in your mouth.
1: Yeah, you catch the shrimp, the onion volcano, all that. Now he said, well, I'll let him explain, but it was just them and then they get paired up with other people. So kind of turns into a group date maybe a little bit. Daryl, welcome to Make Up or Break Up. So hibachi, you still think it was the right choice, right? Even though you had some strangers sitting around you?
3: I mean, yeah, I think it was fine. You know, it was an entertaining night.
1: Okay. So you had a great time with Sophia. Yeah. Anything as you look back, are you like, maybe this was a little awkward or a red flag maybe? Anything like that?
3: No, I mean, we talked about, like, all things life, and it was like we got along pretty well, so I don't know. I can't really think of anything.
2: Okay, and the date went good. After the date, did you guys talk about going out again? Did it leave off on a good note?
3: Yeah, I mean, you know, I said I wanted to see you again. She was like, yeah, you know, I'll let you know, and hit me up and all that. And so I texted her and nothing.
2: Okay, so she said, let me know. Okay.
1: Weird, okay. Hmm. All right, so what we'll do, man, we'll play a song, we'll come back, we'll call Sophia, okay?
3: Yeah, sounds good.
1: Daryl with us, Hibachi Gone Wrong with Sophia, trying to figure it out with Make Up or Break Up. It's Joey and Lauren.
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1: It's Joey and Lauren. It's Makeup or Breakup. So Daryl went out with Sophia. He said it was great. We went out to dinner. They did the hibachi, sit around the table. Mm-hmm. So he's like, you know what? Yes, it was us two on a date, but we had other people. And so it's not a group date, but we've all been there. I mean, if you've been there, you talk to everyone.
2: You know what I just thought of, I wish I brought up, is when you do get paired with other people, you know, it can be fun. Maybe he was giving all of his attention to Sophia, but we have been in situations before at a hibachi, and you are completely turned the other direction, talking to the other people, getting to know them. Oh, where are you from? Da, da. And then it becomes, you hit it off with them, and I'm just kind of sitting there. So yeah. I wonder if maybe that could have happened.
1: Or maybe she's like, he didn't catch the shrimp in his mouth. I need someone that's hand-eye coordinated. We don't know.
2: Yeah,
1: what's
2: maybe
1: going
2: that
1: on.
2: Too.
1: We got Sophia's number. Let's talk to Sophia.
3: Hello?
1: Hello, is this Sophia?
3: Yeah, this is Sophia.
1: Sophia, hey, this is Joey and Lauren in the morning radio show. How are you?
3: Oh, hey.
1: Hi.
3: Guys.
1: Hey.
3: Doing pretty well. How are you guys?
2: Hey, we're good. We actually were hoping you had just a couple minutes. We wanted to talk to you about Daryl.
3: Okay.
1: Yeah.
2: He reached out to us, told us a little bit about your date. And on our show, we talk about people's dating lives. And we try to help people if they can't get a hold of someone. And he tells us that you are ignoring him, or he thinks you're ignoring him because you're not responding. And so he's like, maybe you guys could help me out and reach out to Sophia and see if there's something that I did wrong. So that's why we're here, if you are willing to explain.
3: Yeah. So we did have a great time. Daryl is awesome. We talked about so much stuff. It was good. We got to chat about lots of things. This is going to sound really surface level, but we discussed what happens when we die. And what he told me is that he is going to be cremated and then put into a firework. And
1: nice.
3: That is his end-of-life plan. And I just, I cannot with that. I'm so sorry. I can't.
2: Do you think he was joking, or was he like dead serious?
3: No, I think he was completely serious, because there was no like joking behind it at all. He was just like, this is the plan.
2: And that's a deal breaker for you. You just think there's no way you can pursue a relationship with someone who wants to do that? Or
3: no. My potential person is going to be like shot off into the sky when he's not with us. It's too much.
1: So Sophia,
3: what is this? No,
1: this is not a, hey, I think that's disrespectful to your body. Maybe it's part of that. You're actually going the route of, if we do settle down, which I got to give you credit, one date and you're thinking about the future. You're like, if we do settle down, I can't be married to a man and looking at him in my rocking chairs and being like, one day you're going to be a firecracker.
2: Yeah, but not to be like too morbid here, but wouldn't it just be part of him, like a portion of his ashes?
1: No, man, I think it's a big kaboom.
2: Also, do people do this?
1: Yeah, yes, people do this.
2: People go out in a firework?
1: My brother-in-law has mentioned that he wants it to be a big old party and it ends with him going kaboom. I mean, and who knows what technology.
2: God.
1: So, Sophia, you said surface level. People are going to kind of rip you to shreds when they hear this, saying that I can't be with a man that's going to turn himself into a firework at death.
3: Well, I can't. That's way too extreme.
2: I will say one thing. This is a natural way to be like, I don't know if we're right for each other after one date. I will say that. If you are in a long-standing relationship, you've been together for years, and then you find out he wants to do the firework thing, I would hope that you're not breaking it off because you're like, oh, we're invested in each other.
1: You have a foundation, but you're saying now it's like,
2: because you don't have anything, you don't have that foundation, it gave you a nick, you're okay to say no.
1: I hate to say this, Sophia, but the firework man is with us. The pre-firework Daryl.
2: Yeah, what do you
1: want to
2: be, Daryl? A mortar?
1: Yeah.
2: Like a fountain? Like, what are they called?
1: I mean, this is something you believe in.
4: No, I mean, I just want to go out with a bang. I don't understand.
2: Oh, my gosh.
3: That's so weird. Too weird.
1: Daryl, we lost you. Can you hear us? Daryl? We lost Daryl.
2: Did he get offended?
3: No.
1: Daryl, we lost. I think Daryl might have hung up.
2: Sophia, you offended Daryl.
1: Sophia, we can't. Daryl, are you there? No, he's gone.
4: Sorry.
2: We can't even get his explanation.
1: Daryl. Okay, quick explanation. We lost you there. I mean, are you willing to budge on this? No, that's okay, man. What's going on?
4: I just feel it's kind of odd because, like, it's one date. We don't know each other. We're not
5: dating. Like, we're not together. We're just it's a first date. And you're thinking way down the line to death.
2: True.
5: Like,
2: that's
5: to
2: true.
5: Then that's the deal breaker for you? I don't understand. Like, it was just conversation.
3: Yeah, it's so weird though. What am I get, like telling my parents that the guy that I'm with is gonna blow himself into the sky when he's dead? I don't know. It's very strange.
2: Else ought to blow him into the sky.
1: Okay.
2: So, wait a minute, Sophia. What if Daryl said to you, like, I don't know how you want to go out. But what if Daryl was like, oh, you want to be buried in a casket?
1: Ew.
2: Like, I don't want to continue dating you. Like, there is a tug and pull on both ends, I think. And so,
1: one is a firework, and the other is a normal burial service.
3: I think the typical is like cremation, burial, or like possibly human compost.
1: Yeah, I've heard of that. Yes, yes.
3: But fireworks is like a whole other level.
1: Yeah,
3: here.
1: Make you turn yourself
2: human
1: into
2: compost?
1: A tree. Okay,
2: we
1: got to let you both go, but we do want to offer Sophia, if you want to hear him out, maybe he can give you a PowerPoint presentation on the pros and cons of human fireworks.
2: No.
3: Okay, you know what, Daryl? I will do it.
1: Yes. Okay.
3: Give me a PowerPoint.
1: I can't wait. I can't
2: convince
1: wait.
2: Convince me.
1: We're going to be at your fireworks show. If we're still alive, we will be there to see both of you blown into the air. It's Joey and Lauren.
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10: Here's your X-1071 Tri-State forecast. Slight chance for storms today. Otherwise, sunshine mixed with clouds at times. Daytime highs approaching 90. Mainly clear tonight. Slight chance of thunderstorms. Lows around 73. Highs around 88. Tomorrow, mainly clear skies. Mainly clear Sunday with highs in the mid-80s. Chance of thunderstorms Monday. Currently, it's 81 degrees. I'm Staff Meteorologist Jennifer Wojcicki.
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1: All right, coming up, what did we learn? We're going to wrap up the show up next.
0: Diabolical ways to get out of something. We have texts of people saying they have faked this to get out of a situation. And it's next on Joey and Lauren.

0: X1071.
1: It's Joey and Lauren. It's time for What Did We Learn on the show today, Lauren? What did we learn?
0: Wow, you guys will go through lengths to lie and get out of things. So we talked about timeshares. So you go to like a resort or whatever, and then they say, hey, if you want this free excursion or free catamaran rental or whatever, just come to this little seminar and you get free breakfast.
1: Or a lot of times they'll do like, if you want to get your next vacation, 3 free nights.
0: Yes.
1: Go to this thing, yeah.
0: Yes, and they call it a seminar with breakfast. It could come to our breakfast meeting or whatever. Yeah. But I've never been to one, but I know the shtick. You go and they try to get you to sign up for a whole bunch of things. And from what I hear, you're trapped. Like, they make you sign up for
1: stuff. I'm telling you right now, the reason we haven't gone is because I'd probably fall into it. I probably feel so bad. I'm a people pleaser. And so, yeah, this guy went viral because he says, I have done this multiple times. I just say I'm going to prison for 10 years when I get back from this trip. So they
0: try to get him to sign up. He goes, oh, I would, but as soon as this is my last vacation and when I get back home, I'm going to prison for a decade. And then people go, oh, well, I don't want to take up your time on your last vacation here. Just go. Just take the experience. Just do it.
1: Yeah, and so I think it's not a bad idea.
0: Crazy.
1: Maybe you got to have a backstory. Maybe you got to have a booking. I don't know what you need to validate you're going to prison, but
0: this text says, guys, my dad faked a heart attack during one of those seminars. We were in Mexico.
1: Think about it.
0: We wanted the freebies. My dad didn't want to sign up for it. He clenched his chest and fell to the ground.
1: Yeah, but
0: faking a heart attack to get out of it.
1: Okay, love the idea, but you got to be careful because you don't want to fully sell it and they're like, no, you have to go to the hospital. And then you spend half your vacation in a hospital bed.
0: That's true.
1: So you got to be like, oh, and then right when you get out of the room, you got to be like, all right, should we go to the beach? How does margaritas sound?
0: Oh my gosh. See, your dad must have really sold it. You know what I mean? Because I just start laughing.
1: Knowing like some of these timeshares, like, it's okay. No, we'll give you the CPR. You're fine.
0: It's like those videos, just totally unrelated, but I saw one the other day, and it's that trend where you call your parent. It's normally your parent, and you're like, I'm on my way home. I just got pulled over because I was speeding, but I told him that I was going fast because you fell off a ladder. So I need you. He's following me to make sure you're okay, right? And so this video, this girl comes home in the driveway. Her dad has the ladder out. He's on the ground going, oh, and he has like a saw and stuff. And it's like, yes, because he was sawing the gutters up there.
1: It's also, that's a sweet way to find out that your parents love you.
0: I know.
1: That they're willing to lie that they fell off a ladder.
0: We did that once too, our babysitter, and it was

0: so cute, and I just love her so much. She totally committed. I get home, and she's
1: going, I remember that.
0: And she's at the bottom of the stairs. I was like, I told the cop that you fell down the stairs. She's at the bottom of the stairs, like, grabbing her ankle. Oh, I'm hurt.
1: It's so messed up. So messed up.
0: I really bad, but that was really funny.
1: Well, if you missed any part of the show, listen to the Joey and Lauren On Demand podcast wherever you find your podcast. Be good.
0: Have fun.
1: It's Joey and Lauren.
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8: Here's your X1071 Tri-State forecast. Slight chance for storms today, otherwise sunshine mixed with clouds at times. Daytime highs approaching 90, mainly clear. Tonight, slight chance of thunderstorms, lows around 73. Highs around 88 tomorrow, mainly clear skies. Mainly clear Sunday with highs in the mid-80s, chance of thunderstorms Monday. Currently, it's 83 degrees. I'm staff meteorologist Jennifer Vujicic.

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0: Monday morning on Joey and Lauren, we will determine on the Monday debate the serious argument. 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
8: Yeah. Here's your X1071 Tri-State forecast. Slight chance for storms today, otherwise sunshine mixed with clouds at times. Daytime highs approaching 90, mainly clear tonight, slight chance of thunderstorms, lows around 73. Highs around 88 tomorrow, mainly clear skies. Mainly clear Sunday with highs in the mid-80s, chance of thunderstorms Monday. Currently, it's 85 degrees. I'm staff meteorologist Jennifer Vujcitsky.
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10: Here's your X1071 Tri-State forecast. Slight chance for storms this afternoon. Otherwise, sunshine mixed with clouds at times. Highs level off around 90. Slight chance of thunderstorms tonight. Lows level off around 73. Mainly clear skies. Mainly clear skies tomorrow. Daytime highs approaching 88. Right now, 85. I'm staff meteorologist Jennifer Vujicic.

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0: Monday morning on Joey and Lauren, we will determine on the Monday debate the serious argument. 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
1: And my opinion has actually changed on this one.
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9: Here's your X107.1 Tri-State forecast. Slight chance for storms this afternoon. Otherwise, sunshine mixed with clouds at times. Highs level off around 90. Slight chance of thunderstorms tonight. Lows level off around 73. Mainly clear skies. Mainly clear skies tomorrow. Daytime highs approaching 88. Right now, 87. I'm staff meteorologist Jennifer Vujitsky.
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7: Here's your X1071 Tri-State forecast. Slight chance for storms this afternoon. Otherwise, sunshine mixed with clouds at times. Highs level off around 90. Slight chance of thunderstorms. Tonight, lows level off around 73. Mainly clear skies. Mainly clear skies. Tomorrow, daytime highs approaching 88. Right now, 87. I'm staff meteorologist Jennifer Wojcicki.

Although this season of her life had been cold, lonely, and tough, though she slipped back into a darkness she had hoped by now to have overcome, she had learned a beautiful lesson as she kissed her girls goodbye and thanked them for getting her out the house. That maybe...

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13: Here's your X-1071 Tri-State forecast. Slight chance for storms this afternoon. Otherwise, sunshine mixed with clouds at times. Highs level off around 90. Slight chance of thunderstorms tonight. Lows level off around 73. Mainly clear skies. Mainly clear skies tomorrow. Daytime highs approaching 88. Currently, it's 88 degrees. I'm staff meteorologist Jennifer Wojcicki.
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11: Here's your X1071 Tri-State forecast. Slight chance for storms this afternoon. Otherwise, sunshine mixed with clouds at times. Highs level off around 90. Slight chance of thunderstorms tonight. Lows level off around 73. Mainly clear skies. Mainly clear skies tomorrow. Daytime highs approaching 88. Right now, it's 90 degrees. I'm staff meteorologist Jennifer Vujicic.

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14: Here's your X1071 Tri-State forecast. Slight chance for storms this afternoon. Otherwise, sunshine mixed with clouds at times. Highs level off around 90. Slight chance of thunderstorms tonight. Lows level off around 73. Mainly clear skies. Mainly clear skies tomorrow. Daytime highs approaching 88. Currently 88. I'm staff meteorologist Jennifer Vujicki.
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8: Here's your X1071 Tri-State forecast. Slight chance of thunderstorms this afternoon. Otherwise, sunshine mixed with clouds at times. Highs level off around 90. Mainly clear skies. Tonight, slight chance of thunderstorms. Lows level off around 73. Daytime highs approaching 88. Tomorrow, mainly sunny skies. Right now, 90. I'm staff meteorologist Jennifer Vujicic.

0: Monday morning on Joey and Lauren, we will determine on the Monday debate the serious argument. 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
11: Here's your X107.1 Tri-State forecast. Slight chance of thunderstorms this afternoon. Otherwise, sunshine mixed with clouds at times. Daytime highs approaching 90. Slight chance of thunderstorms. Tonight, lows dip down to about 72. Mainly clear skies. Mainly clear skies. Tomorrow, high temperatures reach up to 89. Currently, it's 90 degrees. I'm staff meteorologist Jennifer Vujicic.
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1: Good afternoon. How are you? The Blue Angels are trending after a low-altitude flyby. Some loved it, some found it scary, and now there's more to the story. I have details later this hour. Gracie Abrams was on Fallon last night and performed songs from her new album, Daughter from Hell, which is out today. From that album, here's Hit the Wall on the X.

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1: 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Thanks for having us on. It's Johnny J. Mark Hamill's lightsaber from The Empire Strikes Back just sold for $3.75 million at auction. And that's a new record for a screen-used Star Wars prop. Darth Vader's lightsaber sold last September for $3.65 million. Yeah, take that, Dad, said Luke Skywalker. We've got glass animals on X1071.

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Cubs are back in action tonight hosting the Twins. In fact, I'm wearing my favorite Cubby shirt. Thought you should know that. Hey, you watch the game tonight at the other side in East Dubuque. 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

0: Extreme hit music on X1071. There's The Weeknd and Die For You. Joey and Lauren are back in the morning. Yeah, they work Saturdays. The best of tomorrow, 6 until 10. And that means more makeup or breakup with Bally's Marquette. Do not miss it. So there was a bit of chaos at a Florida beach when the Blue Angels did a very close flyover to promote their air show event. This flyover sent umbrellas flying, chairs and sand blowing over, left some people stunned. Others thought it was pretty awesome.
1: I've been coming for 10 years and I've never seen a pass like that in my life.
2: I'm going to remember that for probably the rest of my life.
3: They were flying over our heads all day, nothing nearly like that. I would describe it as frightening in a good way, like when you're watching a movie hoping for the jump scare where it gets your heart pumping.
0: The Blue Angels said they are reviewing the matter. Now, how would you react? I'm sure it's a touch scary, but ultimately that's like a once-in-a-lifetime thrill, right? At least that's my take on it. There is a temperature cool down coming our way. Too bad it won't get here until the weekend is over. Jennifer checks your forecast next on X1071.
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17: Here's your X-1071 Tri-State forecast. Slight chance of thunderstorms this afternoon. Otherwise, sunshine mixed with clouds at times. Highs level off around 91. Slight chance for storms tonight. Lows dip down to about 72. Mainly clear skies. Highs level off around 89. Tomorrow, mainly clear skies. Right now, 89. I'm staff meteorologist Jennifer Vujicic.
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Olivia Rodrigo on X1071 Extreme Hit Music. So a New York school district will use a robot teacher. This thing is so lifelike. It already hates its job. And this is summer. We've got Benson Boone on the X.

0: Monday morning on Joey and Lauren, we will determine on the Monday debate the serious argument. Is a movie better at home or in the theater?
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How you doing? It's Johnny J. Since we are all breathing in Canadian wildfire smoke, let's learn something about our neighbors to the north. We have an old Canada. Fun fact for you, coming up in minutes, 4:14, brought to you by The Other Side in East Dubuque. I'll tell you how you can win some money tonight at The Other Side. Now, Harry Styles and American Girls on X1071.

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1: 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It's Johnny J. Nice to meet you. That's Miles Smith. Time for our 414 fun fact brought to you by The Other Side in East Dubuque. Watch Cubs baseball. You have three ways to win cash at The Other Side. Cubs host the Twins tonight and this weekend. So get to The Other Side. While you're there, sign up for the Todd McGovern Scholarship Golf Outing at Lacoma on Monday, July 20th. Yeah, that's this Monday for the record. All right, let's get into it. Did you know this? Canadian radio stations are required by law to play Canadian artists on the airwaves at least 35% of the time. That's a law in Canada. And now you know. That's our 414 fun fact with The Other Side in East Dubuque. Now here, we're not required to play any Canadian artists, so we only play the good ones. Now Justin Bieber and Sorry on the X.

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Though this season of her life had been cold, lonely, and tough, though she slipped back into a darkness she had hoped by now to have overcome, she had learned a beautiful lesson as she kissed her girls goodbye and thanked them for getting her out the house. That maybe...

as she danced under the weight of her clouds. But for the first time in a long time, she believed that one day she would again feel the sun. She must be patient. 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

Now, most people know this or just wouldn't do it, but experts are now warning people that a recent phone hack could actually destroy your device. We'll talk to a guy who owns an electronics repair store for the latest coming up. And now, Ella Langley, choosing Texas.

0: Mumford & Sons with Hozier. There's Rubber Band Man on X1071 Extreme Hit Music. An electronics repair shop says it's seeing a surge of phones and tablets with moisture damage because people are trying to beat the heat by putting them in refrigerators and freezers. Now, at first, sounds kind of like a clever life hack, right? Except it could destroy your phone. The sudden temperature change creates condensation, which can lead to corrosion and a broken phone. Busted! Instead, Apple and Samsung recommend taking your phone out of direct sunlight, shutting down all your apps, removing the case, if you have one, and then just letting it cool down naturally. So no, don't put your phone, your tablets, anything electronic into your refrigerator or freezer. It could end up being the worst decision you've made in a long time. Especially if you got to replace it, right? Got an extra couple $100 to buy something you already had? Hey, a big shout out, a big thank you to Carrie, Andrew, Jesse, and Norm. Yeah, they're all signed up to win. Are you? I'll tell you about our latest giveaway before we hit 5 o'clock on X1071.
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8: Here's your X-1071 Tri-State forecast. Slight chance of thunderstorms this afternoon. Otherwise, sunshine mixed with clouds at times. Highs level off around 91. Slight chance for storms tonight. Lows dip down to about 72. Mainly clear skies. Highs level off around 89. Tomorrow, mainly clear skies. Currently, it's 90 degrees. I'm staff meteorologist Jennifer Vujicki.
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There's Martin Garrix and Ed Sheeran with Repeat It. The Florida coast south of Daytona Beach was rocked by what the government called, quote, an experimental explosion. Is that Taco Bell down there trying out some new products? Is that what's going on? We've got Benson Boone on the

0: Monday morning on Joey and Lauren, we will determine on the Monday debate the serious argument. Is a movie better at home or in the theater?
1: And my opinion has actually changed on this one.
0: Okay.
1: Do not miss it Monday morning, all right here. Something about you got me.

Rose Byrne and Jenna Ortega will star in Nasty, a sports drama about a veteran tennis champion and her rising young rival. Could be pretty good, right? We've got Chapel Roan on X1071.

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0: 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If you're someone who prefers hotels over vacation rentals because the thought of staying in a stranger's house feels a little unsettling, this story's not going to help. A family vacationing in San Diego got the surprise of a lifetime after checking into an Airbnb and discovering what they believe was an old photo of themselves hanging on the wall. Creepy. According to a viral TikTok, the family was exploring the rental when dad noticed that a large beach photo looked strangely familiar. At first, seemed like a coincidence. But after taking a closer look, the family says they realized the people in the picture were actually them. The image reportedly showed the father, daughter, and son during a beach trip from about 10 years ago. The discovery left the family equal parts amazed and creeped out. In the video, one family member can be heard saying, quote, "We are literally in this picture. We are on our Airbnb wall." Now, I'm not sure how that exactly happened, but how would you react? First, I guess I would wonder how many of these prints were made and where's my cut? And it would be a little creepy, for sure. Anyone hitting up a fair, going on some amusement rides this weekend? David Spade took his daughter to a theme park, and it sounds like she had way more fun than he did. He's going to tell you about it in our Laughter at 5 After at 6:05 on X1071.
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9: Here's your X1071 Tri-State forecast. Slight chance for storms tonight, otherwise mainly clear. Lows level off around 72. Mainly clear skies again tomorrow. Highs around 89. Lows level off around 65. Tomorrow night, mainly clear skies. Highs level off around 85. Sunday,

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0: Kehlani and Folded on X107.1 Extreme Hit Music. David Spade says he went to Magic Mountain with his daughter and admits he didn't really enjoy the rides. 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
1: So I went to Magic Mountain this weekend, which is an amusement park. They call it Six Flags Magic Mountain. You don't need the Six Flags part. You know, you don't need two names. Magic Mountain is it. You know what I mean? Let me tell you something. In terms of marketing, Magic Mountain. It's hooky. It's catchy. All right? I know showbiz. Magic Mountain. Six Flags. Who cares about that? How many flags are at your amusement park? No one says that. I took my 11-year-old kid because I'm trying to be your hero. And, but I also have a bad neck. So she wants to go on all the rides. I'm like, we're here. Can we just look around at the scenery and enjoy life? I can't even get to focus on the rides because I'm looking at the Mount Everest they're sitting on. It looks like an inspirational poster of a mountain and me trying to think about it with the word determination under it, you know. So I get on one ride. I only did one, and it f***ed me up, of course. You know? It's not a fun little roller coaster. It's like, woo, it's scary. It's literally like most of them are based on a car crash. You know what I mean? This one's called Telephone Pole. It's like 100 miles an hour, then wham! Stop on a dime, and everyone's like, People are walking up crying and calling lawyers. I'm basically slumped in the ride. They have to bring the jaws of life to get me out.

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Horan, there's Taste So Good on X1071 Extreme Hit Music with Joey and Lauren in the morning. 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

fly to the top. I've been out of shape, taking out the box. I'm an astronaut. I blasted off the planet, rocked the cause catastrophe, and it matters more because I had it. Now I had, I thought about wreaking havoc on an opposition. Kind of shocking, they want a static with precision. I'm automatic quarterback. I ain't talking second packet. Pack it up on panic, batter.

0: 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How's it going? My name is Johnny J. Hey, thank you so much for having us on. Time to get judgy. In a new survey, 14% of people admit they secretly judge people based on their phone background. And roughly the same amount say they think that image does reveal something about their personality. Most popular backgrounds are family members, especially children. Then nature and landscapes, personal photos or memories, pets. And in fifth, nothing. Just one of the default options. And you think having a default background would save yourself from judgment? Not the case at all. Yeah, we are pretty judgy, aren't we? 12% of phone judges say this boring option means you're, quote, uninspired or unengaged and lack the ability to be expressive or creative. I said they were getting judgy. That's not all. If you have a default background, about 25% of people say it means you view your phone, quote, purely as a tool and not as an extension of your personality. And 22% admit it's completely meaningless. I don't know. What do you think? What is your background in? What do you think it says about you? Mine is coals burning because I like to smoke meat and I don't know. It's just charcoal that's in my smoker. What does that say about me? I'm hot? Like the weather? Probably not. Hey, before I get out of here, Taylor Swift, Harry Styles, and new music from Meghan Trainor on X1071.
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6: Here's your X1071 Tri-State Forecast. Slight chance for storms tonight. Otherwise, mainly clear. Lows level off around 72. Mainly clear skies again tomorrow. Highs around 89. Lows level off around 65. Tomorrow night, mainly clear skies. Highs level off around 85. Sunday, under mainly clear skies. 89. Monday, chance of thunderstorms. Right now, 87. I'm staff meteorologist Jennifer Vujcicki.
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Well, I had some fun. I hope you did as well. Enjoy your night, enjoy your weekend, and keep it here for the hits. We've got Harry Styles on X 1071. Whoa.

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